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1: Mostly sunny today with a top of 17. Right now it's 13 degrees in the city and life feels better with gold. 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
4: 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Caller number 10 gets the goodies. Here's the Pointer Sisters and Jump on Melbourne's Going to 4.3. We'll

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0: Wake up with the Christian O'Connell Show and wind down with Jonesy and Amanda for the drive home. Melbourne's going at 4.3. We are minutes away from your chance to win family passes and ride vouchers to the Melbourne Royal Show, which kicks off on Thursday. Give us a buzz on 13:55:22 when you hear that golden VIP ticket window open. Now, hands up if you have clothes in your wardrobe that your kids like to wear to fancy dress parties. Todd Hunter from Dragon does. What's in his wardrobe his son likes to wear?
1: Nessie Miyake coat that I used to wear all the time. And then my oldest son, Harry, grabbed it and he wears it to fancy dress parties now.
0: Dragon coming up after this from Go West. Melbourne's going at 4.3.

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0: Wake up with the Christian O'Connell Show. Wind down with Jonesy and Amanda for the drive home. It's Melbourne's Go 104.3, Vance, Joy and Riptide. One of two songs that mentions actress Michelle Pfeiffer, the other one being Uptown Funk. And two songs, when in the car with the kids, make her kids roll their eyes at her.
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0: I've got Tamara on the line right now. How are you doing, Tamara?
3: Good. How are you, Tony?
0: I'm very well. I think you're a little more excited than I am right now, though.
3: I can't believe it.
0: You are off to the Melbourne Royal Show. You've got a family pass and a $50 ride voucher.
3: Thank you so much.
0: All right, so you're taking the kids. How old are they?
3: A daughter who's just turned 14 and a son who's just turned 12.
0: Oh, they're that perfect age for the show, aren't they?
3: Yes, they are. They've been for the first, oh no, actually second time, but they don't remember the first time when they were little.
0: Yeah.
3: But yeah, the first time they remember was last year with their other nana, and yeah, they had the best time, so.
0: Oh,
3: my gosh, I can't believe it.
0: So what do you think they're looking forward to the most then?
3: I think they love the games and the show bags.
0: Like putting the ball in the clown's mouth and that sort of stuff.
3: Yes, and dodge them cars and.
0: Yeah.
3: I can't believe it.
0: Fantastic. Well, listen, not only do you have that family pass and that $50 ride voucher, you're now in with a chance to win an additional $200 ride voucher this Friday.
3: And thank you so much, hun. You're amazing. Thank you so much.
0: All good. So you much. Guys enjoy the show.
3: Thank you. Bye.
0: The Melbourne Royal Show starts this Thursday. It's on until Sunday, the 4th of October at the Melbourne Showgrounds. You can grab tickets at royalshow.com.au. Another chance to win a family pass and ride vouchers coming up again next hour.
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0: Wake Up with the Christian O'Connell Show. Wind Down with Jonesy and Amanda for the drive home. Melbourne's going at 4.3 with Alana Miles and Black Velvet. And you're Tony Tenaglia this morning. Christian O'Connell Show currently on holidays. The guys will be back in action on Monday, October 5. So what we're doing over the next couple of weeks is giving you some of our favourite bits of the show. Hands up if you've ever done this.
1: Yesterday evening, I got into the wrong Uber.
2: Oh, no. I've done that before.
1: And he goes, Mr. Harris? And I'm like, no, I'm not Mr. Harris. So he pulls over sharply.
2: Oh.
1: I said, can you take me back to get picked up? And he goes, no, you get out here. Raining yesterday evening and cold. I then messaged the guy who I booked. Yeah. I said, can you come pick me up? He told me off when I got in. He went, you don't ever get in without checking the plates.
0: Wake up on the bright side of the dial, the Christian O'Connell Show. 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
10: 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An earlier crash in Frankston South still has Frankston Flinders Road closed in both directions between the Murdoch Highway and Baxter Turretin Road. Take the Murdoch Highway instead. On the Westgate Freeway, slow city bound from Todd Road through the Burnley Tunnel. There's inbound delays on the Monash Freeway between Burke Road and the Domain Tunnel. Also outbound from Warrigal Road to Forster Road. And on Peninsula Link, it's slow in both directions through Dramana and Safety Beach. That's due to works underway there at the moment. It's Travel Tuesday at Flight Centre. Fly to Auckland one way from $247 per person. Today only at Flight Centre. And now you're up to date with Melbourne's latest traffic.
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12: Hi there, I'm John Michael. Police are on the hunt for the driver of a dark SUV believed to be involved in a fatal hit and run in Frankston South this morning. An 83-year-old female passenger was killed after being struck on Frankston Flinders Road at around 5:30 a.m. The driver did not stop at the scene, with Sergeant Mark Amos now urging them to come forward.
13: Contact police, come and talk to us. I'm all ears. I want to know what's going on. I need and really do want to be able to give this family some answers as to how this all happened.
12: That's on the ABC there. Nick Dacos has fronted the public after his record-breaking victory at last night's Brownlow medal count. The Collingwood superstar finished on 47 votes, 11 ahead of Bailey Smith in second place, and he's told Seven he was very relieved to have won the award after all the hype in the lead-up.
14: To get it done was, it meant a lot to the family, and they were super stoked for me, and it was really nice to celebrate last night.
12: The federal government says we need to strike a balance when it comes to migration. It comes as the latest news poll reveals that two-thirds of voters believe we need to cut numbers, while the intergenerational report shows that our population growth continues to slow.

0: Oh, Treasurer Jim Chalmers telling the ABC migration can be a force for good if managed properly.
1: We do need some skilled migration to supplement, not replace, the training of Australian workers for opportunities.
0: And new stats show that Aussie drivers are paying some of the world's highest fuel prices, with unleaded here around 87 cents a litre more expensive than what it costs in Japan.
2: Hipages is the number one place for tradies to grow their business, and no other digital platform provides a better return on investment. 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
0: To Gold Sport now, and all eyes will be on the AFL Tribunal tonight, with the grand final hopes of Lions star Lachie Neale on the line. Brisbane is challenging the one-match ban given to him for a gut punch on Hawthorn's Jack Ginnivan. Lions defender Ryan Lester says they're keeping their fingers crossed.
3: Yeah, obviously hopeful. He's a two-time Brownlow medalist.
0: Richmond Premiership player Jaden Short has asked the Tigers for a trade. He's now being linked with a move to Collingwood. And Formula One races will be shorter next season, with the F1 Commission agreeing to reduce races from 305 k's to 290 in 2027.
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0: A bit of sunshine around today. Right now it's 14 degrees in Richmond and life feels better with Gold. Wake up on the bright side of the dial with the Christian O'Connell Show, then head home with Melbourne's favourite drive show, Jonesy and Amanda on Gold 104.3.
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6: And you got Tony Tenaglia this morning. We are giving away family passes and ride vouchers all day, every day these school holidays. And you have a chance this Friday to win a ride voucher worth $200. Hey, Damien, is there a ride at the show that you would avoid?
7: No, that spooky house one they got.
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6: 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All right, the Gold VIP ticket window going to open within the next 10 minutes. We will take caller 10 when it does on 1355.22 so we can get you to the Melbourne Royal Show. Is Europe's the final countdown or Melbourne's going at 4.3?

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2: Now, Taylor, you're in the car right now. Who's in the car with you?
3: My daughter, Macy, this one.
2: Oh, well, she's not going to get excited about this.
3: We have two boys as well, so they'll be super excited.
2: Oh, okay. But they're not in the car with you right now. Well, listen, when you see the boys, you tell them that you are taking them to the Melbourne Royal Show because I'm going to give you a family pass and a $50 ride voucher and put you in with a chance to win an additional $200 ride voucher this Friday.
3: Oh, my God. Thank you so much.
2: Now, how old are the boys again?
3: 6 and almost 9.
2: Oh, yeah. Wow. They're going to love the animals at the show, aren't they?
3: The monster trucks and stuff.
2: Oh, yeah, into the monster trucks and stuff. Of course they are. 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
3: Yeah.
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3: Thanks so much for that.
2: 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Another chance to win some tickets coming up after 1. Right now, Avicii, Wake Me Up on Melbourne's Gold 104.3.

Wake up with the Christian O'Connell Show and Wind Down with Jonesy and Amanda for the drive home. Melbourne's gone at 4.3 with Roxette. It must have been love. And you got Tony Tenaglia this morning. Now, the Christian O'Connell Show is on holidays until October 5. So in the meantime, we thought we would give you some of our favourite bits from the show. I absolutely love the at work time waster, which happens every morning after 8:30, because you guys are just so clever. Christian has a topic that he likes.

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0: 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Wind down with Jonesy and Amanda to drive home. Melbourne's got 104.3 with Madonna, Like a Prayer. You got Tony Tenaglia this morning. We're going to give you another chance to win family passes and ride vouchers to the Melbourne Royal Show after one, because, see, next hour we are going totally 80s. We are going to see who is celebrating a birthday today. And did you know the Bon Jovi album Slippery When Wet was supposed to be called something else? We'll hear all about that next.
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15: It's Travel Tuesday at Flight Centre. Fly to Auckland one way from $247 per person. Today only at Flight Centre. An earlier crash in Frankston South still has Frankston Flinders Road closed in both directions between the Murdoch Highway and Baxter Turretin Road. Take the Murdoch Highway instead. on the Westgate Freeway, slow city bound from the Balti through the Burnley Tunnel. Some minor delays on the Monash inbound approaching Wellington Road, also delayed.

0: in both directions on Peninsula Link through Dramana and Safety Beach due to works. And level crossing works continue in Dandenong. Cheltenham Road is closed in both directions between Foster Street and Hammond Road. Use the bypass instead. Gear up for the long weekend at Anaconda with great deals on now during their school holiday sale. Ends Sunday 11th October at Anaconda. Play more, pay less. And now you're up to date with Melbourne's latest traffic.
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3: Good afternoon, I'm John Michael. Investigations continue into a fatal hit and run in Frankston South this morning. An 83-year-old female pedestrian died after she was struck by a dark SUV on Frankston Flinders Road near Highland River at around 5:30. Sergeant Mark Amos telling the ABC they're now trying to track down the driver who fled the scene.
4: This sort of investigation is going to be something that will come down to a bit of good old-fashioned police work, and I'm more than hopeful that someone that's been involved in this will come forward to us in the very near future and we can get a really clear picture of what's occurred.
3: The Treasurer says the war in the Middle East can't end soon enough as households brace for another hit. Experts are now tipping another rate hike when the RBA meets next week, with another two more increases to come after that. Jim Chalmers telling News 24, we're not immune from the dramas the war's causing.
5: Interest rates are going up because of the impact on inflation. From an economic point of view, the war in the Middle East has been a disaster.
3: It's been a night of celebrations for Collingwood's Nick Dacos after winning his first ever Brownlow medal. He's told Seven he didn't even make it home last night after accepting the award.
6: That is true. I got a little bit of rest, but it's nice to spend the night with friends and family.
3: And a new study has identified a trend of poor outcomes among kids whose parents are risky gamblers. It found children are more likely to have poor physical and mental health, as well as bad emotional well-being.
2: Daniel's all-new savoury donut range. 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
3: To Gold Sport now, and the Lions say their preparations for Saturday's AFL Grand Final won't be too different to normal. Players are holding their last main training session in Brisbane today before flying to Melbourne. Defender Ryan Lester says while it's not a usual week, they're keen to keep things as normal as possible.
7: Definitely routine is important, but also embracing that it is a little bit of a different week, and you know, we're obviously in the lucky position that we've done it before, and so we can sort of appreciate the fun that you can have.
3: Meanwhile, Lachie Neale will find out tonight if he'll play in the blockbuster when he fronts the tribunal hearing to try to overturn his one-match ban for punching Hawthorn's Jack Ginnivan. And in basketball, the South East Melbourne Phoenix have squandered a 16-point lead, going down to the Jack Jumpers by 5 in last night's NBL clash in Hobart.
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3: Mostly sunny today. Right now it's 14 degrees in Blackburn and life feels better with Gold. 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
14: Hello there, Tony Tenaglia here this afternoon, and thanks for joining me for Totally 80s. We're going to see who is celebrating a birthday today in around 15 to 20 minutes time. But question for you, did you know Bon Jovi's album Slippery When Wet was meant to be called something else? John, fill us in on this.
15: The album was meant to be called Wanted Dead or Alive. And we all grew beards. And we took these pictures in this coal mine, long dusters on and beards and mustaches. And the record company got the picture and they said, over our dead bodies. There is zero chance that we're letting you guys turn into mountain men. They said, if you don't have an album covering by tonight, we've got a problem. And we're gonna put out a picture that was taken from a dance club down here in town. They cropped a girl from here to here, and they matched the border to Lori's shirt. And I said, this will be the end of our career. A pink album cover, it's over. If you want me at my peers and you want pink, what's the compromise? And I took a black hefty garden.

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wake up at the Chris and Cole Show. Wind down with Jonesy and Amanda for the drive home. Toby 80s on goal 104.3. Let's celebrate some birthdays. Happy birthday to Joan Jett, Andrea Bocelli and Nick Cave. And Chachi from Happy Days, Scott Bayo. He is 66 today. And turning 75, a man born in Saltburn by the Sea in England. He was the lead vocalist for Deep Purple from 1973 to 1976. He released a solo album in 77 called Whitesnake, and from 1978 he began calling his own band Whitesnake after the album title. Happy birthday, David Coverdale. It's Whitesnake. I'm totally 80s on gold.

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0: Wake up with the Christian O'Connell Show. Wind down with Jonesy and Amanda for the drive home. It's Totally 80s on Melbourne's Gold 104.3 with Ice House and Great Southern Land. And it's Tony Tenaglia this afternoon. One thing I used to love doing in the 80s was collecting 12-inch mixes. I don't know what it was. If it just had an extended intro, it didn't appeal to me at all. But if the song had a different mix to it, absolutely loved it. And I had a 12-inch mix collection to die for. But like many of you, I'm creating that word, gave away all my vinyl, including all my 12-inch mixes. So, yes, still kicking myself today. Having said that, INXS had some great 12-inch mixes, and I'm going to play one of those for you in the next 10 minutes. I've also got an Australian band coming up next that many say are a Kiwi band because the lead singer is from New Zealand. Two out of three of the band members are from Melbourne. In my book, these guys are a Melbourne band, and they're coming up next.
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5: 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Let's go to Alexander with today's forecast.
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0: 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This is Totally 80s on Goal 104.3 with Crowded House. And Tony Tenaglia this afternoon firing up the 12-inch mix of In Excess and Original Sin. What are your favourites, Ash?
1: This song is unbelievable. This is just a banger. It's so good. I love good music and you're playing great music in the awesome 80s crunch time. So, yeah, that's good. Good stuff.
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0: Wake up with the Christian O'Connell Show and wind down with Jonesy and Amanda for the drive home. Melbourne's going to 4.3. Wrapping up today's Totally 80s with Belinda Carlisle. Leave a light on. And you got Tony Tenaglia this afternoon. Hands up if you watched the Brownlow medal count last night. How many years did it take Nick Dacos to finally win one? Hey, well deserved, if you ask me. In fact, it was quite funny listening to Abby Jelmy, who's one of the hosts of the Two Good Sports podcast and on Gold Sport with Eddie Maguire Monday and Friday night at 6 p.m. have this to say before last night's medal count.
1: I'm usually someone that likes a close count, but I say this is not a Collingwood person. If anyone is within daylight after round 20 of Nick Dacos, I'm asking for an inquiry.
0: Something tells me she wouldn't have been the only one. Can I also give a shout out to Geelong's Bailey Smith, being a Geelong supporter. Bailey Smith last night finished second. In 2025, he finished third. Doing my maths, 2027, he's going to win the Brownlow medal. Put your money on him now. Coming up next hour, we are going to give away some tickets to go along to the Melbourne Royal Show. You've got to listen out for our gold VIP ticket window to open. And next, I'll tell you when that's going to happen.
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5: Now, well, Reacher, you know, he's prepared for the halitosis. So
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12: 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A crash in Fitzroy North on St George's Road, northbound at Scotchmere Street. The right-hand lane is closed. It's heavy in both directions approaching the scene. An earlier crash in Frankston South still has Frankston Flinders Road closed between the Murdoch Highway and Baxter Turretin Road. Use the Murdoch Highway instead. On Peninsula Link, slow both ways through Dramatta and Safety Beach due to works. The Monash Low inbound from Springvale Road to Warragul Road. And level crossing works in Melton. Coburn's Road is closed at the rail line. Use Exford Road instead. 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
15: Afternoon, I'm Georgia Love. 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

0: Hope to find a driver involved in a fatal hit run in Frankston South this morning. An elderly woman died after being struck by a dark SUV on Frankston Flinders Road around 5:30 a.m. The car didn't stop. Police are now calling for witnesses.
1: It's a possibility that she was laying on the road. We've also got to keep an open mind that she may not have been. We've got to keep an open mind about what has occurred, what the driver of the car may have been doing or was involved in doing.
0: Sergeant Mark Amos there on the ABC. While a man remains under police guard in hospital after a stolen Toyota Hilux was allegedly involved in around a dozen crashes across the northwestern suburbs overnight, he was tasered and then arrested after crashing into a bus at Airport West. Nick Dacos is doing the media rounds with a new piece of hardware around his neck as a first-time Brownlow medalist. The Magpies star finished on 47 votes, the highest amount ever, and miles ahead of Bailey Smith in second place. Dacos telling Seven it was a very special night celebrating with his very well-known footy family.
2: They were super stoked. They were really happy for me. I think they were a little bit nervous going into the night, just obviously being such a prestigious award and knew what an honour it would be.
0: And new research has found almost all Australian women who've used dating apps have suffered abuse. The Mindaroo Foundation report shows 99% have experienced at least one count of abusive behaviour over the past 3 months. Foundation's Jacqueline Ludo-Larsen says dating platforms aren't doing enough.
3: Despite online dating now being a part of everyday life, abuse has become part of that experience. That tells us this is not a niche issue. It's a systemic problem that requires a systemic response.
4: 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Love at first bite.
0: All eyes will be on the AFL Tribunal tonight with the grand final hopes of Lions star Lachie Neale on the line. Brisbane's challenging the one-match ban given to him for a gut punch on Hawthorn's Jack Ginnivan during the prelim. Lions defender Ryan Lester says they're keeping everything crossed.
5: Obviously hopeful, you know, whatever happens tonight. He's a two-time Brownlow medalist and he's one of the great players in the game. So, yeah, obviously we're hopeful he gets off.
0: Richmond Premiership player Jaden Short has asked the Tigers for a trade. He's being linked with a move to Collingwood. And Formula One races will be shorter next season. The F1 Commission has agreed to reduce races from 305Ks to 290.
6: Hey, have you tried Daniel's all-new savoury donut range yet? 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Daniel's. Love at first bite.
0: Sunny in 17 today. Tomorrow more sun, a top of 20 degrees. Thursday warming up to 27. Right now in the city at 16. And life feels better with gold. Wake up on the bright side of the dial with the Christian O'Connell Show. 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
8: 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So the Melbourne Royal Show starts Thursday. What do you think my conversations on the phones are like right now? 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
8: 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I think I've added that correctly. Right now, Huey Lewis in the news with the power of love on Melbourne's Gold 104.3.

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Melbourne's going at 4.3. 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

0: 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The life is a highway. You know, there's a handful of bands that have the same word twice in their name. Duran Duran, Talk Talk, and another band that we've got coming up next for you. 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
0: This is Gold. Hi, who's this?
2: Hello, it's Melissa. How are you going, Tony? Have I made it through? Please say yes.
0: So many words within 5 seconds, Melissa.
2: I know, it's like I've got through it.
0: You are caller number 10 and you are off to the Melbourne Royal Show.
2: You beauty. Thank you so much, Tony. That's amazing.
0: So we've got family passes and ride vouchers for you, and you are now in with a chance this Friday to win a $200 ride voucher to add to everything you've already got.
2: Awesome. That's amazing. Thank you so much.
0: Do you have a tribe that would like to go on the rides?
2: I do have a tribe. I have a daughter that likes to go on repeat things that spin around. So yeah. She would love that.
0: So basically she'll just spend the day going round and round and round and round and round.
2: Yep, pretty much. Yep. All before, like, no eating, obviously, otherwise we'll be in trouble there, but yes.
0: Oh, yeah. No, we definitely don't want to do any eating before we get on those spinny rides.
2: No.
0: That's for sure. Well, it's an Friday afternoon. We're going to find out who scores that $200 ride voucher. Fingers crossed for you. But you guys enjoy the show, okay?
2: Thank you so much, Tony. Have a good one.
0: More family passes and ride vouchers to give away next hour to the Melbourne Royal Show, which starts this Thursday until Sunday, the 4th of October, at the Melbourne Showgrounds. 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

0: Miley Cyrus, Wrecking Ball on Melbourne's Going to 4.3. Wake up with the Christian O'Connell Show. Wind down with Jonesy and Amanda for the drive home. Christian O'Connell Show on holidays right now. The guys will be back on Monday, October 5. So what we're giving you is some of our favourite bits of the show. Here is something from when Christian wanted to know, what are the signs you know you're an adult?
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0: You know you can love both, right? 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
4: 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In Melbourne East, a crash on Warragul Road between Dandenong Road and Middle Road. The right-hand lane closed up in both directions. An earlier crash in Frankston South has Frankston Flinders Road closed between the Murdoch Highway and Baxter Turidan Road. Take the Murdoch Highway instead. Peninsula Link still slow both ways through Dramatta and Safety Beach due to works on the Monash Low City Bound approaching the Domain Tunnel, the Westgate Freeway Slow City Bound past Millers Road. Mullard Road Brunswick is closed between Cameron Street and Sydney Road for tram works until Thursday 1 October. Businesses remain open. Expect delays. Visit the Transport Victoria websites. And now you're up to date with Melbourne's latest traffic.
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7: Afternoon, I'm Georgia Love. A 55-year-old man has been arrested over a fatal hit run in Frankston South this morning. An 83-year-old woman was killed when she was struck by a black SUV on Frankston Flinders Road around 5:30. Witnesses say she was run over and the car didn't stop. The alleged driver called police 5 hours later and is now being interviewed. A trans-Tasman crackdown on drug trafficking and organised crime has resulted in more than 1,200 people being charged with close to 3,500 offences. The week-long operation by authorities here in Australia and New Zealand has also seen significant quantities of meth, heroin, cannabis and cocaine seized, along with firearms and more than $2 million cash. Pauline Hanson has slammed Nine News, calling it disgusting. It follows the airing of an interview with the leader of the KKK in the US, who said it's heartening to see One Nation surge in the polls. Hanson says Nine should be ashamed for broadcasting an interview promoting the group's views. Well, the federal government says we need to strike a balance when it comes to migration. It comes as the latest news poll reveals two-thirds of voters believe we need to cut numbers, while the intergenerational report has shown our population growth continues to slow due to a declining fertility rate. Treasurer Jim Chalmers has told the ABC migration can be a force for good if managed properly.
8: It's not an illegitimate thing for people to debate, but it is equally true that we do need some skilled migration to supplement, not replace, the training of Australian workers for opportunities.
7: And Nick Dacos has shown off his new piece of hardware on the banks of the Yarra after his record-breaking victory at last night's Brownlow, the Collingwood superstar finishing on 47 votes, a record, and well ahead of Bailey Smith in second place. He's told Seven he was relieved to have won after all the hype in the lead-up.
9: To get it done meant a lot to the family, and they were super stoked for me, and it was really nice to celebrate last night.
6: Daniel's all-new savoury donut range. 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
7: The Lions have held their open training session in Brizzy, their last public appearance there before Saturday's grand final. Thousands of fans turned out to cheer on the side before they make their way down here tomorrow. Defender Ryan Lester says they're all enjoying the excitement of another grand final week.
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7: Now, not a cloud in the sky today, 17 the top. Tomorrow, 20. Thursday, 27. Right now, it's 16. And life feels better with Gold. 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
1: And you got Tony Tenaglia this afternoon. Now, last year, went to the show, took my youngest with me. When I say youngest, he's 20. But I learned something new about him. He's got this thing about heights. We went on the Ferris wheel, and I swear without a lie, he would not look out the glass to check out the view around us. Had no idea he had this thing about heights. Needless to say, this year, he's not going on the Ferris wheel with me. We have got family passes and ride vouchers to give away instantly all day, every day these school holidays. And you'll be in with a chance this Friday to win a $200 ride voucher. Our gold VIP ticket window will open within the next 30 minutes. When it does, be caller 10 on 1355 22 for your chance to win. 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

0: The going gets tough. That tough get going. And you got Tony Tenaglia this afternoon. Now, we're minutes away from opening the gold VIP ticket window. We need caller 10 on 1355 22 when we do to score family passes and ride vouchers. Now, Sir Paul McCartney, if he's having a party at home, who's he hanging out with?
1: My wife and my daughter Stella are very good at getting cool people to a party. And I ended up chatting to them all. You know, there was Taylor, there was Billie Eilish, there was Olivia Rodrigo, there was Sabrina Carpenter, and they're really cool people.
0: Who are inside having a mini heart attack because they are meeting Sir Paul McCartney. Is coming up after this from the Cranberries on Melbourne's Gold 104.3.

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0: Wake Up with the Christian O'Connell Show. Wind down with Jonesy and Amanda for the drive home. Melbourne's gone at 4.3 with no mercy. Where do you go? I know where you'd like to go. The Melbourne Royal Show, eh?
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0: Vanessa, what can I do for you?
3: I would like to win some show tickets, please.
0: Who are you going to take to the show if you win some show tickets?
3: Our 18-month-old. This would be her first time going to the show, so she's quite mobile at the moment. So, you know, just let her loose and let her have a good time.
0: Fantastic. Well, the show starts on Thursday and you've got a family pass as well as some ride vouchers. And you're in with a chance this Friday to score a $200 ride voucher.
3: Oh, awesome. Thank you so much.
0: Now, what little rides do you reckon she could go on? Is it like a little beetle or this has been a while since I've been to the kids sections. I don't know what's there.
3: I think there's like a little teacup thing and I'll probably take her on the Ferris wheel, but my husband's a bit scared of heights, so he'll just be watching us.
0: This is like my son. I don't know if you heard me mention this earlier, but my 20-year-old son, it's the first time I figured out he's got a fear of heights.
3: I'm not a big fan of them, but if I take my husband on something, then I'm more worried about him, so I kind of forget that I'm a little bit scared, so...
0: I get that. You guys enjoy the show. Have a great time.
3: Thank you so much.
0: Going to be an amazing time for your 18-month-old. So just make sure
3: hopefully she has a great time.
0: Yeah, take lots of photos and videos and stuff like that so you've got the memories there as well.
3: Yeah, definitely. Will do.
0: Perfect. The Melbourne Royal Show starts this Thursday until Sunday the 4th of October at the Melbourne Showgrounds. 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
16: 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A crash on the Ring Road, Greensboro bound at the Hume Freeway. Two left-hand lanes are closed. Over in Mount Martha, a crash at the Nepean Highway is closed southbound before the Mornington Peninsula Freeway. As for the Hume, it's slowing outbound off the Ring Road and inbound passing Cooper Street. The Deer Park bypass is busy in stretches from the Ring Road, Topkins Road and the Western Freeway. Otherwise, the Monash is slowing from Wellington Road to Ferntree Gully Road. 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
19: Hi, I'm Georgia Love. A man is in custody, accused of being behind.

0: Behind the wheel of a car that killed an elderly woman in a hit run this morning. Police are working to determine if the 83-year-old was walking or lying on Frankston Flinders Road at 5:30 this morning when she was struck by a black SUV which didn't stop. Detective Sergeant Mike Amos says there were multiple witnesses.
1: A couple of people that were behind saw the car run over the lady. Pretty traumatic thing for them to have witnessed. And then to find a human being on the road, it's a pretty confronting thing, so we're supporting them as well.
0: A 55-year-old man called police 5 hours later and was arrested. The RBA governor insists a rate rise next week isn't set in stone. The major lenders are all expecting the central bank to lift the cash rate and another jump in November. But Michelle Bullock denies it's a foregone conclusion.
2: I'm not signalling anything. I'm only one person on the board, so I can't tell you what the board will want to do. The only thing we've been doing in the past few weeks is we highlighted that we felt that the inflation risks were skewed to the upside.
0: And Nick Dacos is still pinching himself after winning his first Brownlow last night. He's been the reported favourite multiple times and runner-up twice. But the Collingwood superstar says it's not just taking out the coveted award that's blown him away, but the fact he did so with a number of votes never seen before.
3: I didn't know how high I'd get, to be honest. I hadn't done any predictors, but to get 47 votes is pretty wild to me. That's obviously a massive amount. It's a record-breaking amount and, yeah, probably not something that I could have predicted ever.
4: Daniel's all-new Savory Donut Range. 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Love at first bite.
0: The Dockers are looking down the barrel of becoming, quote, immortals with an historic win in Saturday's AFL Grand Final. Andrew Brayshaw's coined the motto for his team, who would make history with a win bringing home Fremantle's first ever flag. His teammate, star mid Hayden Young, telling Gold the term has become a huge motivator.
5: Definitely heard it a lot in the last week, that's for sure. But prior to that, it's sort of just been something that's been on our wall since I've been at the football club that we see every day, and it's always a constant reminder. But you know, I wouldn't say I like to think about it 24/7, but certainly in the conscious.
0: And Olympic gold medalist and world champion pole vaulter Steve Hooker is preparing to take over from John Bertrand as the chair of the Sporting Australia Hall of Fame. The America's Cup icon is retiring after 21 years.
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0: Not a cloud in the sky today, 17 the top. Tomorrow, sunny and 20, Thursday, 27. Right now in the city, it's 15. And life feels better with Gold. 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
8: We ask the big questions. For example, when you think of E.T., and E.T. skin, what do you imagine the texture is?
21: I'd imagine that he'd be slimy.
8: Is E.T. a he?
21: E.T. is a he. Or he might be non-binary.
8: He's a bit like Bugs Bunny. He liked to dress up in a little nightie for a while, didn't he?
21: No, he didn't.
8: Why would he?
21: They put him in a nightie, yeah, and then they dressed him up as a grandma.
8: Wow. Well, dressing up. But
21: Hang on. E.T. didn't insist on it.
8: Didn't he?
21: He didn't.
8: Didn't he? Anyway, we hear from the horse's mouth, i.e. Steven Spielberg, as to what the consistency of E.T.'s skin was really like.
21: And don your tin hat.
8: Oh, yes.
21: Tin Hat Tuesday on Gold.

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1: I've just been looking at this interview that a journalist has done with someone from the New York Times. She's speaking, her name is Rachel Abrams, and she hosts the New York Times podcast, The Daily. I love that podcast. I listen to that all the time.
2: Mm-hmm.
1: But she was recently interviewing Steven Spielberg, and she asked him a really quirky question.
3: Was E.T. slimy or dry?
1: Was E.T. slimy or dry? Before I play the answer, what do you think?
2: I thought maybe a little leathery. You know, when he was, they found him in the creek. Remember they found him in the creek? He was a bit slimy then when he was unwell.
1: Ryan, what do you think? You seen E.T.?
4: I have seen it. It's a long time ago. I think he's slimy.
1: I pictured him like the neck of a Galapagos turtle. Sort of dry, dry and leathery.
2: Maybe
1: like an
2: the
1: elephant.
2: Consistency of a elephant.
1: An elephant.
2: An elephant's trunk.
1: So that's what we think. Here's what Steven Spielberg said when asked, was E.T. slimy or dry?
5: E.T. What a wild question. E.T. Was a little moist, but never slimy.
6: A little moist, but never slimy. Was that an actual directive you gave?
5: E.T. was only dry when E.T. got sick.
6: Right,
5: and
6: right,
5: then
6: right.
5: E.T. was dry.
6: Okay, moist, but
5: I've
6: not...
5: never been asked that question before. Ever.
6: So basically the answer is in the middle. So all the friends I've argued with about this over the years, everybody's a little right.
5: When I hear the word slimy, I think it's H.R. Giger Alien with when the teeth come out.
6: Uh-huh.
5: That's slimy.
6: Okay.
5: E.T. never had the tendrils of drool.
6: Right. No, it's true. No, we didn't
5: go that far.
1: But maybe Steven Spielberg.
2: Yeah, he's got a bit of a
1: thing. But he said it was a bit like a dog's nose, that he was when it was dry, it meant it wasn't well. That's what they say about a dog's nose, don't they? If it's wet, it's
2: healthy. I thought a dog always had to have a moist nose.
1: Yeah, that's right. If the nose is dry, it means it's not well, which is the same as E.T.
2: Okay.
1: In that same interview, do you want to know what E.T.'s birth name was, E.T.'s real name?
2: Sure, I didn't know this.
1: Gavin? No, it was it was Zrek.
2: Zrek.
1: Z-R-E-K. Zrek, because apparently there was a 9-page sequel.
2: Mm-hmm.
1: A treatment titled E.T. 2 Nocturnal Fears, but didn't go anywhere. But the character's real name was revealed to be Zrek.
2: Wow. There was never a sequel for E.T., was there?
1: No.
2: You would have thought in the world of sequels, especially Spielberg, he's bang up for a sequel.
1: Imagine the bike he'd be on next time.
2: Yeah, what would he be doing?
1: Electric bike.
2: Slimy, not the first slimy A-lister in Hollywood, eh?
1: Aye.
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0: gold. Hello, it's Jonesy and Amanda driving you home.
1: Do you believe in that the world is flat? I don't know, eh?
2: Tin Hat Tuesday. This is where we share the conspiracy theories, or I do, that have crossed my desk. I want you to know I don't believe these things.
0: But and you don't have a desk.
2: I find them quite fascinating. And then, of course, we'd like to hear your conspiracy theories.
0: Sure.
2: But here's a couple that I found. You know how there's lots of conversation at the moment about how all the data centers are taking up so much water and energy for AI.
0: Mm-hmm.
2: People are saying, why does it have to be fresh water? If we've got so much technology, why can't we use oceans? Why can't we use other water? Why does it have to be fresh water? This man has a theory that it's not for data centers

0: at all.
1: The data centers are the power stations for the underground bunkers for the elite, and they're not using water to cool the data centers. They're just diverting the water to the underground city so that they have it.
0: The elites are living in underground cities, and this is just fresh water for them to live underground.
2: If I was an elite...
0: And you are.
2: Why? I'm in this glass building looking out over a beautiful harbour. Why would I be living in an underground cave?
0: Maybe they're just preparing underground cities for when the elites are run out of town by everyone else. I don't know. Well, that's probably another conspiracy theory, that the elites need to drink children's blood and live underground. I don't know.
2: It doesn't sound very appealing.
0: No, well, I agree. But maybe we're not elite enough. Maybe the Obamas, the Clintons, these are the people that they say are the big elites who are preparing to live underground, maybe.
2: Okay.
0: Like a couple of mole rats. All right, do you want to hear another one about Colonel Sanders?
2: I love KFC.
0: What conspiracy theory could we possibly have about the man himself?
2: The mashed potato and gravy is actually... It's actually mashed potato and gravy.
0: Have a listen to this one.
3: I believe that Colonel Sanders of KFC was secretly an Asian man.
4: 100% disagree.
3: I know.
4: Why do you think Colonel Sanders was Asian?
3: 11 herbs and spices? Doug. White people don't even have 11 herbs and spices today.
4: But that's true. That's all.
3: I'll tell you who does have secret herbs and spices. Asians. Right? The 1950s was a hard time to be an Asian entrepreneur. It's almost impossible. It's dangerous. Right after World War II? Are you kidding me? So he had to create a persona, a character, the Colonel. A white Southern gentleman, white suit, bolo tie, horn-rimmed glasses, lily-white goatee.
0: And then they show a series of photographs and say, have a look, there's a touch of Japanese or Hawaiian about
2: it. To the Colonel.
0: To the Colonel, that's what they're saying. He said, and I'm not proposing that this is true, he said that white people don't have 11 herbs and spices even now, let alone in the 50s, and you couldn't be a food entrepreneur or an entrepreneur of any kind if you were Japanese then.
2: So it's finger rickin' good.
0: Oh, wow. Okay. It's been nice working with you, Brendan. Oh, I really...
2: Come on.
0: Oh, let's blame the aliens for diverting your brain then for a minute. All letters are addressed to Brendan Jones. Do you have a conspiracy theory? You can't say anything anymore. It makes me so angry.
2: Get me a podcast now.
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9: 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On the Ring Road, there's a rollover. It's closed Greensboro at the Hume Freeway. Heavy delays back to the Tuller. Otherwise, on the Ring Road, Altona Bound, reports of a crash at Fitzgerald Road. Mount Martha has a collision at the Nepean Highway. It's closed southbound before the Mornington Peninsula Freeway. Fitzroy North has reports of an incident at Alexandra Parade before Brunswick Street. Heavy delays back to Royal Parade. Score a win at Dan Murphy's. 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
1: Do you believe in that the world is flat? I don't know, eh?
0: For it is Tin Hat Tuesday. Already we've had water is not used to cool so-called data centres, but it's actually used to cool the bunkers of the elites.
2: Not to cool them, but to provide fresh water for the bunkers, the elites who are going to be living underground.
0: Can I just blue sky this a bit?
2: I haven't seen the council plans for their underground
0: lairs.
2: You're
0: Johnny Ritchie pants.
2: Yeah.
0: And you choose not to live up here in nature's gift, but under the ground.
2: Where they've created incredible more nature's gifts. Beautiful underground cities where they're safe from the lights of
0: you seem to know a lot about this.
2: This is what I'm assuming.
0: I saw you eating a lizard at lunchtime too.
2: I wasn't eating a lizard. I was a lizard.
0: Oh, yeah, yeah, because the lizards eat. What do the lizards eat?
2: I don't know, but my eyes go.
0: Okay. Also, Colonel Sanders was not a Southern gentleman, but an Asian.
2: An Asian, because he had 51 herbs and spices, which apparently...
0: No, he had 11 herbs and spices.
2: 11 herbs.
0: They put mayo on his herbs and spices.
2: And as this person says, white food did not have 11 herbs and spices, but in the 50s...
0: We just had salt and pepper.
2: Yeah, and also that a Japanese gentleman would not have been able to become an entrepreneur
0: in the
2: 50s.
0: When you eat Japanese food, like when they have the chicken katsu and things like that, that's pretty much KFC.
2: Yeah. Well,
0: there might be some merit in that.
2: I don't know.
0: Robert Melton has joined us. And you know what? I'm so glad you're back, Rob. We were worried. Rob?
3: Yeah, I'm here, mate.
0: I go, he wants us to play his intro.
2: I
0: Rob,
2: do it.
3: To do what? To go where? To do what? To go where? To go where?
0: Because last week, Rob went missing. And we got an email here, Rob. Hey, guys, Sharon from Townsville here. Just wondering if you guys have a Tin Hat Tuesday Rob-only edition podcast.
2: Only fans, Rob.
0: He's pretty damn funny and it'd be great to listen to all his theories in one sitting. Cheers. Rob.
3: Yeah, I can manage that.
0: Okay. What have you got for us today?
2: What have you got?
3: All right, you know Universal Pictures?
0: Yep.
3: I've got two questions here. Universal Pictures, right?
2: Yep.
3: The 1927 icon.
2: The logo.
3: The spinning globe.
2: I've got it in front of me
3: globe.
2: Here.
3: Yep. Yeah. Now, how do they get the continents perfectly mapped out on that in 1927, 30 years before there was any satellite up in the atmosphere?
0: Well, I'd say just maps.

0: Usually, cartographers traveled the world.
1: And didn't Galileo and all those people say the Earth was round?
0: Galileo's going, hello.
1: There before the 20s.
2: Yeah, but if you look at ancient maps, they're like from 300-400 years ago, maritime maps, they're all different.
0: Yeah, but you know they did all that stuff.
1: But is that actually
0: like
1: accurate?
0: Magellan
1: is the
0: and...
1: image? But are you sure that's one from that time? And was that image accurate or just an approximation of North and South America?
2: Mm. We'll have a look at it. It looks identical to pretty much all the photos that NASA took. That's another question, right? Mm. Now, how come all the photos from the Apollo missions, right, till now, all differ in size of Africa? And also, how did they get photos, right, of the whole globe, right, between 1980 and now, when satellites aren't even high enough to take a picture of the whole globe?
1: Well, you're saying we didn't even go into space. How are you saying they did it?
0: Yeah.
2: CGI. Oh.
0: We missed you, Rob. Missed you. Thank you.
1: I'll see you at KFC. Thank you, Rob.
0: I could go with a three-piece feed right now. Thank you, Rob. Cameron has joined us.
1: Hello, Cameron.
0: From Botanic Ridge. Hello, Cameron.
1: What have you got to offer us for Tin Hat Tuesday?
3: Hello, Amanda and Brendan. It's two for one Tuesday. I've got two for you.
1: I'm ready to hear.
3: Okay, first one is, when it comes to Easter, white chocolate is just milk chocolate that's aged or left in the sun, so they've got to sell it at some marked-up price.
0: Okay. Sounds legit.
1: Yeah. Look, the white chocolate that's aged has all that spotty, crumbly stuff on it.
3: Yeah.
1: Okay.
3: It's been in the freezer too, just to preserve its shape.
0: Okay.
1: All right. Okay, that's a great one.
0: Well, I've got the big freckle egg that I bought you for last.
1: That's not white though.
0: Yeah, I know, but it's just in there. Your big freckle is in your filing cabinet.
1: It's got a lot of preservatives. It's still there. What else for Cameron?
3: Okay, you know those mascots at football, AFL, NRL games?
1: Yes.
3: You know, people wear suits, the club?
0: Mm.
3: They're actually players that are serving an inner sanction within the club that people don't know about. They've still got to pay their penance, so they go on the ground, they've got to give kids high fives, cop it from other opposition supporters.
0: That is brilliant.
1: So are you saying they're current players who are who've had some indiscretion?
0: Yeah.
1: And the management have said, it's your turn in the suit this week?
3: Yeah.
0: I tell you what, Ben Cousins would have spent a bit of time in that suit.
1: Mummy smells.
0: That is brilliant.
1: Mummy tried to sell me something allegedly.
0: When I worked at another radio station, the boss there used to say if you did anything wrong, if you back announced Nickelback wrong or something, you'd have to go into the Wazza the Rock Dog costume.
1: What was the costume?
0: Remember,
1: he's a human.
0: No, Wazza the Rock Dog was a human, but they made a... Back when radio had money, they made a mascot costume. So it was a rock dog, like a dog in a singlet, like human standing.
1: Did you have to wear it?
0: No, I never wore it. No. But there was always that threat.
1: Well, lucky we don't punish you if you make a mistake. It'd be exhausting.
0: Do we have a mascot?
1: No, we don't. Do we have a? We should have a gold mascot. What would it be? A giant tin hat.
0: A golden hat, maybe. Thank you for all your calls.
1: I've enjoyed this today. Thank you.
0: You can always join us and we'll work on the Rob podcast for you, Sharon, in Townsville.
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6: 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On the ring road, there's a rollover. It's closed Greensborough-bound at the Hume Freeway. Heavy delays back to Airport Drive. Over on the ring road, there is reports of a crash Altona-bound after Fitzgerald Road. The Monash has a truck that's broken down city-bound before the Yarra Boulevard. The left-hand lane is closed and speeds are back at 40. In Fitzroy North, a truck is broken down at Alexandra Parade outbound before Brunswick Street, two right-hand lanes are closed. Heavy delays back to Royal Parade. 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I'll check Melbourne's latest traffic again in 15 minutes.
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0: Gold. Hello there. It's Jonesy Demander's Jam Nation. Your Wicker movie seems to have set many hearts aflutter.
1: The trailer for this film dropped and people went crazy. It sounds completely improbable, duh. But when you hear that it's got Olivia Colman in it and Alexander Skarsgård, who's gorgeous, and he plays a character made of Wicker.
2: So then, fisherwoman, you caught yourself a lover yet?
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7: What's that? This is my husband.
8: He has his days, I have mine, and we have our nights.
9: Is someone being murdered?
1: Hearts are fluttering all over the place, and the memes online from women are just hilarious. 50 Shades of Hay, it's been called. So people have been asking, just has it been shot in IMAX, asking, friend, I'd like to see it on the big screen. This is some of the stuff that I've just really enjoyed lately. There's a woman who's done this thing. She's holding a small basket wrapped up like a baby, wondering where her husband, where has he gone? She's talking about the laundry basket. And then the laundry basket appears and it's got a scrap of underwear hanging out of it.
10: Where the hell are you? Swear to God, Wicker. You bet.
1: Where have you been? The thong hanging from your lid? You know, I don't wear those.
10: Who is she?
1: We have a family. It's so good. Actually, IKEA Australia has put out all this Wicker furniture, said made from husband material.

0: and then said underneath, if you know, you know. Brilliant. There are shots of women going up and down the wicker basket aisles at the shops to this music. But I thought this was good too. Big wick energy is what we're talking about.
1: Big wick energy.
0: I saw this and it said, I don't want one man up in arms about the sexy Wicker Man movie. We've put up with an entire franchise about you all having it off with pies for 25 years.
1: Oh.
0: Let us have this. You know, American pie, yeah, where you had it off with a pie.
2: Oh, yeah. Oh.
3: Huh? Jim?
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0: Don't tell us we're weird.
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2: 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Having a look at our majors, the Calder Freeway is slowing outbound from the Ring Road to Calder Park Drive. The Deer Park Bypass is busy from the Ring Road to Hopkins Road. As for the Westgate Freeway, it's slowing from the Westgate Bridge through to the Burnley Tunnel. The Princess Freeway is banged up from the Westgate to Corroy Creek Road, and the Eastern is slowing from the Chandler Highway passing Baleen Road. 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
5: Hi, I'm Georgia Love. There has been a horror crash on the M80 Ring Road. Reports one car has rolled with at least one person killed. All lanes are closed, Greensboro bound at Sydney Road, likely to remain that way for hours.
6: For people stuck on the Ring Road, they'll be sent off at Sydney Road and then you can use Marnie's Road to rejoin the freeway at Edgar's. But if you're not on the Ring Road, maybe go for the Tulla and Bell Street, even the Westgate through the Burnley Tunnel and out onto the Monash, and you can head north back up Eastlink.
5: That's Chris Miller from the Transport Department. While a 55-year-old man is under arrest over a fatal hit run in Frankston South this morning, an 83-year-old woman was killed when she was struck by a black SUV on Frankston Flinders Road at 5:30 a.m. Witnesses say she was run over and the car didn't stop. The alleged driver called police 5 hours later and is now being interviewed. The cost of fuel continues to be a focus of discussion, with fuel prices in Australia up close to 31 cents a litre. The national average for unleaded is $2.38, diesel's $2.87. Of the whole country, though, Victoria does remain the cheapest. And new research has found almost all Australian women who use dating apps have suffered abuse. The Mindaroo Foundation says 99% have experienced at least one form of abusive behaviour just in the past 3 months. Jacqueline Ludo-Larsen from the foundation says the dating platforms themselves aren't doing enough.
7: Despite online dating now being a part of everyday life, for too many Australian women, abuse has become part of that experience. That tells us this is not a niche issue. It's a systemic problem that requires a systemic response.
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5: The Lions have held their last training session in Brizzy before flying down to Melbourne tomorrow ahead of Saturday's big dance. Defender Ryan Lester says while it's not just another game, they're training as if it is, keen to keep things as normal as possible.
8: Definitely routine is important, but also embracing that it is a little bit of a different week, and you know, we're obviously in the lucky position that we've done it before, and so we can sort of appreciate the fun that you can have, as well as knowing that the ultimate job is to perform on Saturdays.
5: While Lachie Neale will find out tonight if he'll play in the grand final, he's off to the tribunal to try to overturn his one-match ban for a gut punch on Hawthorn's Jack Ginnivan, or at least have the sanction downgraded to a fine. And Richmond Premiership player Jaden Short has asked the Tigers for a trade. He's being linked with a move to Collingwood.
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5: Staying sunny and clear the rest of the afternoon. A clear evening as well before another sunny day tomorrow. Top of 20, warming back up to 27 on Thursday. Right now in the city at 16 degrees. And life feels better with Gold. 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
19: I wish you well with your show.
9: Well, hello there. It's Jonesy and Amanda here. You love satire, don't you?
10: I love it. Are you being satirical right now?
9: I love satire, and I like Henry Britz.
10: I love Henry Britz. He's an Australian comedian who really became well known through his send-ups of Carl Stefanovic.
9: Yep.

0: makes me so angry. He's going to be joining us on the show.
1: Also, here's a job for you maybe. NASA is looking for people to go to the moon.
0: Downside is I don't think you get to come back.
1: That's all coming up on Gold.

0: stare. Gold, it's Jonesy and Amanda driving you home for Jam Nation. Henry Brett is a very funny guy. I discovered him on Instagram. He was parodying Carl Stefanovic. Mm-hmm. Remember, Carl Stefanovic put out a video about how great Australia was in the 70s and 80s. And I, as a kid of that era, was pretty good. Yeah, riding around in the back of the utes.
1: Well, that's because you're a kid and you don't know,
0: you don't know any better. And that was my point about it. Back then, we just lived our lives and it was great. We didn't have to sort of naval gaze as much as we seem to do.
1: No, but also if you're a marginalised member of our society, you weren't having as good a time as all these other people who go, wasn't it great?
0: But as a reply, Henry came up with this impression of Carl's impression.
2: I grew up in the outskirts of Brizzy in the 70s, 80s and 90s. Dad was a truck driver. Mum was a jar of Vegemite. Dad rode his pet kangaroo named Robert Menzies to the pub every morning. I went to school barefoot and fully naked with whole echidnas and cheese for morning tea. At bath time, Mum would wash us down in the backyard with a whole bottle of Bundy. This was a time when you could order a packet of cigarettes off the menu at Hungry Jack's and smoke them right there in the restaurant. When you kissed your dad on the lips, but it wasn't gay because homosexuals hadn't been invented yet.
1: He's so good.
0: He does a radio show. He's one of us.
1: He's one of us, and he's just really absolutely killing it on socials at the moment with his Carl Stefanovic work.
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5: 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Today only at Flight Centre. On the Ring Road, there is a serious crash of rollover Greensboro bound at the Hume Freeway. Delays are back to the Calder Freeway. You can use Camp Road instead. A truck's broken down on the Monash Freeway in Babbitt before Yarra.

0: Boulevard. Speeds are back at 40. The Calder is banked up from the Ring Road to Calder Park Drive. As for the Deer Park Bypass, a slow run outbound from the Ring Road to Hopkins Road and a busy run on the Westgate from the Westgate Bridge through to the Burnley Tunnel. Save up to 15% on Melbourne Royal Show tickets before midnight. 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I'll check Melbourne's latest traffic again in 15 minutes.
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0: gold. It's Jonesy and Amanda driving you home for Jam Nation.
1: We are pathetically excited. Our next guest has had one of those years where life suddenly gets very weird very quickly. Henry Bretz is a radio host, a comedian from the Sunshine Coast, who's become an online sensation thanks to his uncanny Carl Stefanovic impressions. They're so spot on that Carl followed him, unfollowed him, and then blocked him. It's a hell of a roller coaster. I think Sportsbet has you taking on Carl's job, actually, Henry. But let's meet you.
0: Here he
1: say
0: is.
1: Hello, Henry Bretz. Hello.
0: Give it up.
2: Good afternoon. Very nice to meet you. Stoked to be here.
1: Before Carl kind of self-sabotaged, had he been on your radar as someone that you could do an impression of?
2: Not at all. And it's really interesting because I had never done an impression of Carl. I sincerely don't really do many impressions. The first video I made was when he released a video he didn't make, in fairness, but he did narrate it and endorsed it on the podcast, which was this sort of 2-minute nostalgia video. It was AI slop, essentially, and it was, remember back in the 70s when Australia was great and I used to go to school every morning barefoot with a whole salami for lunch. And I knew at least, and I researched, I was like, Carl went to Churchy in Brisbane, which is one of the more elite schools in Queensland. And I was like, I'm next to certain they wouldn't have let you come to school barefoot. And then he saw that video, which was the first one that blew up, my sort of parody of, yep, my dad was a truck driver, my mum was a jar of Vegemite, that whole. And then after that, he actually liked that video on Instagram and immediately followed me. And the next day was when I brought out a video that was perhaps a little sharper, exactly mocking the sausage sandwich claim that he said his wife had been watching Anthony Albanese's address about fuel, was so enraged that she could not quell her emotion and lobbed a sausage sandwich at the TV, which I found to be a bit of a stretch. And he then unfollowed me. I don't think he liked that video as much. Nah. And from there, it just connected with so many people. It's one of those gold mines you're looking for in comedy, isn't it? Where you're like, you're trying to find something that everyone's noticed, but nobody's raised. And that turned out to be the thing with Carl. I did think, am I the only one noticing that he's sort of trying to do this this Joe Rogan cosplay? I mean, it's annoying. People started saying Joe Bogan, which he then acknowledged, so it lost the fun. I've chosen Bush Tucker Carlson as my new alternative. But yeah, it's nice that it connected with a lot of people who were also raising a couple of eyebrows at his new turn.
0: If he approached you to go on his podcast, would you?
2: It's interesting. I recently appeared on a former competitor of yours, Mr. Kyle Sandilands.
0: Oh, yes. Yep.
2: Show. And we just live in an interesting time because I personally don't live in a world where appearing with someone is an endorsement of everything they have said or will say again. And I usually am more than happy to go along, look someone in the eye and disagree with them or debate them. I feel that's important. But I did go along on the premise of surprising Carl.
0: Yep.
2: And he was going to be there and we were going to spring him. Carl pulled out at the last minute. I'd already flown to Sydney. So I was there mocking Carl, but on a program that, again, the host and I have not a lot in common. But the reaction to that online was interesting, especially with my followers.
1: What was the reaction?
2: There was a lot of, there was a lot of criticism. But the idea that by appearing with someone, you are endorsing them, which anyone who listened to the full appearance, him and I disagreed on lots of stuff. We argued, we pushed back against each other. So, but I imagine if I did go on Carl's show, if he tried.

0: to say, let's settle this in person. Let's look each other in the eye.
1: That's no fun.
2: Yeah.
0: Yeah. My instinct would be at the end of the day, I'm a comedian first and not an activist. So I would, for the comic effect, I think it would be funny to have Carl and Carl in the same room going at each other.
2: Yeah, that'd be great. Henry, it's just great to see what you're doing, mate. And maybe more comedians, less activists in the world. Maybe that's what we need.
1: No, I think more comedian activists we need.
2: Oh, comedian slash activists?
1: Yes, absolutely. Okay. But I know that you're going to be performing in Queensland. It'd be great to see you all around the country. For tickets, I love the name of the show, Henry Brett's Carl Stefanovic Live and Angry Comedy Show. Head to goodchatcomedy.com and hopefully you can go national with this show as well.
0: Yeah, thank you so much, Amanda. I will be aiming, I say we, like me and the characters, I'm trying not to that actor. Myself, I will be aiming to get to Sydney at least by the end of the year. Yeah, and down to Melbourne as well. So hopefully we'll be around.
2: We'll get them all in the Tarago. I would imagine Carl would be driving.
0: Indeed, all barefoot.
2: All barefoot.
1: No electric vehicles to be seen. Well, make sure you come and see us when you get here.
2: Henry Brett, thank you.
0: Thank you, guys. Appreciate it.
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5: 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There's a rollover on the Ring Road Greensboro bound at the Hume Freeway. Heavy delays back to the Calder. Otherwise, the Monash Freeway has delays due to a truck that's broken down inbound before the Yarra Boulevard. Speeds are back at 40. Chelsea Heights has a crash at Wells Road southbound after Springvale Road. And a slow run on the Hume Freeway heading inbound passing Cooper Street. The Calder is banked up from the Ring Road to Calder Park Drive. Moreland Road, Brunswick is closed between Cameron Street and Sydney Road for tram works until Thursday 1 October. Businesses remain open. Expect delays. Visit the Transport Victoria website. I'll check Melbourne's latest traffic again in 15 minutes.
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0: Gold. It's Jonesy and Amanda driving you home for Jam Nation.
1: Now, some footage has gone viral of a woman on a cruise.
0: I like cruises.
1: I like cruises too. I've been on some great cruises. This woman, though, I mean, a cruise, a wonderful way to relax, kick off your shoes.
0: Now, as a kid, I watched The Love Boat. It was always great.
1: Yeah.

0: favourite episode of The Love Boat was when the staff were convinced that Helen Reddy had become a pot plant. You could believe that on The Love Boat.
1: Hang on, is that true?
0: No, well, she didn't actually become a pot plant.
1: Why?
0: But something happened that made them think she had.
1: Jeez, Isaac must have been making them. Slipped a few Mickeys. Few Mickeys in the drinks.
0: Yes, I think.
1: At Starfy's.
0: Maybe so. I am woman and now I'm a pot plant.
1: Amen.
0: So anyway, this footage has gone viral because this woman has kicked off her shoes, which is great. You're near a pool, you're relaxing.
1: Yeah.
0: But she hasn't kicked off her shoes near the pool. She's kicked off her shoes at the buffet. Oh, and she's sitting with her shoes off and she's got an itchy foot. Don't rub your face, Ryan. It's an itchy foot and it says here, it appeared to have a rash.
1: Oh, come on.
0: And she takes her shoe off, scratches it with her hand, and then to the horror of the person that's filming, she takes a fork from the table and scratches her foot with the fork. These are the people in your neighbourhood. They really are. You know, recently, I'm going to sound like a tosser, but I was flying business class. I was in a business class lounge. I'd been on a holiday.
1: Which airline?
0: Cathay Pacific, which was okay. Lovely.
1: No,
0: we're in
1: no,
0: Hong
1: that's
0: Kong.
1: Not too tossery.
0: But we're in Hong Kong. It was lovely. But there's a man sitting there.
1: It's like if you say you're flying business in Malaysia, everyone goes, yeah, good on you.
0: Well, there's a man in the lounge. And
1: well, Cathay's probably better.
0: And there weren't that many seats around, so we didn't sit in the main part because the seats that were free, one guy had his shoes and his socks off and he's got his feet up on the seat in the lounge. And at one point he had his leg up and the other one was dangling off the top of it. So he's flapping it around in midair.
1: Oh, look, I know
0: it's disgusting. Are you going to defend him?
1: I wouldn't do that myself, but I wouldn't be bent out of shape.
0: I'm bent out of shape. I became full Karen pinch face.
1: Did you?
0: I just kept glaring
1: at
0: him.
1: Do your pinch face.
0: I kept glaring at him, hoping he'd look up and see my cranky face. In the end, I was the only person that upset myself.
1: The way that men read signals, he probably thought, oh, I'm on here now.
0: That woman gurning at me with lust.
1: That's pinched face.
0: I'm half undressed already.
1: Looks like a pot plant.
0: You know, what's wrong with people?
1: What's wrong? Keep your shoes on. You're out in public.
0: Well, yeah, don't put your feet unless up on the seat and don't take your shoes off.
1: Unless you're Chris Hemsworth wandering around Noosa.
0: Yeah, that's different. An airline lounge. Bare feet on the seats.
1: And certainly
0: no, thank
1: not
0: you.
1: At the buffet.
0: No, not with scratching your foot with a fork.
1: Would you like some
0: Use
1: parmesan?
0: Use chopsticks, please.
1: No, thank you.
0: Oh, yuck.
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5: 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On the Ring Road, there is a crash greaseround at the Hume Freeway. Otherwise, on the Princess Freeway, a breakdown outbound before Corroy Creek Road in the left-hand lane. There's a truck that's broken down on the Monash inbound before the Yarra Boulevard. Speeds are back at 40. And the Hume is slowing inbound passing Cooper Street with the Westgate Freeway banked up through the Burnley Tunnel. 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I'll check Melbourne's latest traffic again in 15 minutes.
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0: Gold, it's Jonesy and Amanda driving you home on Jam Nation.
1: When I first read this, I thought it's about sending people into space, but it's not. NASA is doing some research and is looking for four people to spend a full year in a simulated Moon and Mars habitat starting next year. You have to be between 30 and 55 years old. That rules both of us out, Brendan. But Ryan, you over 30?
2: I'm not, no.
0: You can still go on a Kentucky tour, mate.
2: No, thanks.
1: But I'll tell you what the story is.
0: Actually,
1: here.
0: We can't go on a Kentucky tour either.
1: No, you toolie. This groundbreaking NASA Moon and Mars exploration analog mission will lock four people into two connected habitats. First, you'll simulate the long confined journey through deep space into transit habitat. Then you transition to a surface habitat mimicking planetary operations, complete with mock spacewalks, rover excursions.
0: Excursion!
1: Get a note from your mum. Resource-limited tasks, maintenance under pressure, etc., and communication with Earth. What they're doing here, and this is why it's interesting, being an astronaut isn't just about knowing how the spacecraft works, the kind of scientific experiments you want to do.
0: Yeah, I would say a large part is knowing how the spacecraft works, though.
1: Yes, but also a big part is about how humans respond to each other in those confines. They will study everything in here, from how isolation affects your physical and mental health, team dynamics in high-stakes environments, performance during Mars walks, sleep patterns, nutrition, problem-solving when you're months away from home. It's that kind of data that they really need, because the human component here is what is going to be extraordinary and can make or break a mission. Imagine if you're up there for a couple of years, you're going to Mars, and you're there with someone who goes rogue and is a maddie.
0: Why are you looking at me?
1: Nothing.
0: When you say all that.
1: I don't know how much you'd make. They're saying that some people here have said it depends how much money it'd be. I'd do that to escape my family, etc.
0: But you're coming back.
1: You're coming back, but you're going away for a couple of years and you have to sign up for that. So they're looking for volunteers.
0: I had an uncle that went away for a couple of years. Less we say, talk about that, the better.
1: But what about that? Reminded me of a TV show from 2005, a British reality show called Space Cadets, and it wasn't what the participants thought it was going to be.
3: Congratulations, you've successfully taken part in a TV first, but perhaps not in the way you've been thinking. Remember when this all started and we told you you wouldn't know exactly what the show was about? Well, you are the stars of a unique TV show, but one with a difference.
1: What they thought was going to happen, well, this is how it started. At the beginning, they conscripted some people to be on a secret TV mission. They were told, or they wanted people who had no knowledge of space. Mm-hmm. They even poo-pooed somebody who had watched Star Trek. Okay. They wanted no one who had any space nous at all. So you can imagine the contestants they got in 2005, and these were the very early days of reality television. So they told these ordinary contestants who wanted to be thrill seekers, that's what the ad said, they were selected based on their gullibility. They were told they were competing to become the very first televised space tourists, that they would go to Russia where they would train to be cosmonauts. So they loaded into an aeroplane supposedly bound for Russia. The plane just flew in circles over the UK for a few hours, landed exactly where it had taken off, but they got out and were put into a compound near Ipswich in Suffolk that they thought was Russia. Mm. It was a fake base. The production crew went to massive lengths to sell the illusion. They stocked the barracks with Russian-branded food, toiletry, cigarettes, etc. All of that stuff. There were costumed actors playing Russian military personnel who trained them how to be cosmonauts. After training, a couple of them were selected as finalists. They were put into a simulation cabin, and they were tricked into thinking they were being launched into low orbit for a five-day space mission. And they looked out the window and they saw vision that was projected that they thought was the Earth from space.
0: Right.
1: And then it was revealed to them, we've just been tricking. You win, here's some money for looking like an idiot. Mm. And it was interesting, the mixed fallout. Some people thought, well, aren't they idiots? Other people thought, these poor people who, because you saw them all share their fear, their experience. It's like that shark show.
0: Yep.
1: Anything where you have this shared experience of something fearful. You bond with each other. You show your vulnerability. You cry. Some of them expressed absolute joy that they were their first in their family to achieve something. I'm going into space. And then to be told it was all a trick. It was... that whole show was kind of a mixed bag. of how people felt when they watched it. And that was 2005. If you want to be gullible, look for Love on Maths.
0: Yeah.
1: At least you know what you're getting into, I
0: guess.
1: Go
0: to Love Island.
1: Go to Love Island.
0: Because you don't know what you're getting into.
1: No, but you might see Uranus.
0: There's a cream for that.
1: Mm. If you'd like details, if you'd like to be one of these people going to help train people to go to Mars, let us know. We've got all the details. Okay. And that bit's real.
0: That's true.
1: That's real.
0: And you're not dressed as an ape, are you?
1: No, not today.
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0: Yes!
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1: It's Travel Tuesday at Flight Centre. Fly to Auckland one way from $247 per person. Today only at Flight Centre. On the Westgate Freeway, a crash outbound before Grieve Road in the left-hand lane. Over on the Princess Freeway, a breakdown outbound before Corroy Creek Road. The Monash does have a crash inbound before the Yarra Boulevard. Speeds are back at 40. Chelsea Heights has a crash at Wells Road southbound after Springvale Road. A slow run on the Monash Freeway from the Burnley Tunnel to High Street, then in stretches from Blackburn Road to Belgrave Hallam Road. Otherwise, the Calder is busy from the Ring Road to Calder Park Drive. 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I'll check Melbourne's latest traffic again in 15 minutes.
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4: Hi, I'm Georgia Love. There's peak hour chaos in the west after a horror crash on the M80 Ring Road. All lanes are closed, Greensboro bound at Sydney Road, and are likely to remain that way for hours. Drivers urged to avoid the area. Those still in the city should take the Tuller at Bell Street or the Westgate through the Burnley Tunnel. Details of the crash are still coming in. There's reports at least one person has been killed. While a man is in custody, accused of killing an elderly woman in a hit run this morning, police are working to determine if the 83-year-old was walking or lying on Frankston and Flinders Road at 5:30 a.m. when she was struck by a black SUV which didn't stop.
14: A couple of people that were behind saw the car run over the lady. Pretty traumatic thing for them to have witnessed, and then to find a human being on the road. It's a pretty confronting thing, so we're supporting them as well.
4: That's Detective Sergeant Mike Amos. He says a 55-year-old man who's believed to have been the driver called police 5 hours after the incident and was arrested. Well, the man accused of murdering Sydney couple Jesse Baird and Luke Davies will argue he acted in self-defence. Former police officer Beau Lamar Condon has pleaded not guilty to the pair's murders. His lawyer today telling the jury the pair died during separate struggles involving Lamar Condon's service pistol. And Nick Dacos has fronted the public after his record-breaking victory at last night's Brownlow. The Collingwood superstar finished on a record 47 votes, 11 ahead of Bailey Smith in second place. Dacos has said he was very relieved to have won after all the hype in the lead-up.
26: To get it done, it meant a lot to the family, and they were super stoked for me. And

0: It was really nice to celebrate last night.
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2: There's talks Lions coach Chris Fagan could pull the pin if Brisbane make it a three-peat on Saturday. Fags was already tipped to walk away when his contract expires at the end of next year, which should mark a decade at the helm, but there's reports he might go early if Brisbane wins the decider. While the team's sweating on the outcome of tonight's tribunal hearing, appealing the one-match ban handed to Lachie Neale for a gut punch on Hawthorn's Jack Ginnivan. If it's upheld, Neale would miss the grand final. And trade talk is heating up. Melbourne and the Western Bulldogs reportedly out of the race for Brisbane star Sam Marshall. The 20-year-old is apparently weighing up interest from Essendon and St Kilda, while also considering staying with the Lions, while Swan star Joel Armitage is poised to join Carlton.
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2: Staying clear this evening. Well, for another sunny day tomorrow, top of 20, warming back up to 27 on Thursday. Right now in the city, it's 15. And life feels better with gold. 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
1: 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And Jonesy and Amanda driving you home.
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7: Jonesy and Amanda.
8: Man, I hate this. Cracks me up.
9: Maybe you should lay off the moonshine.
10: Jonesy's always knocking Amanda.
11: It's so weak.
10: Amanda always knocking Jonesy.
11: I'm done.
12: Stick it in the guts, mate.
13: Well, hello there. Have you ever run out of toilet paper?
14: Where's this going?
13: Well, the man has got a novel way in case you've run out of toilet paper.
14: You know, I'm always up for meeting people who are maybe saving money, a little bit frugal, a little bit environmental.
13: When does that happen?
14: But this guy, wait till you hear what he does.
13: Yeah, he's got a bit of homegrown going.
14: Yeah.
13: Also, the pub test, adult pool parties.
14: Please, no.
13: That's coming up on Gold.

0: the Jam Nation.
1: Look, it all started when, and rightly so, we tried to stop the hole in the ozone layer.
0: And it's fixed.
1: And
0: Did you know that?
1: It is fixed.
0: It's coming back,
1: this
0: baby.
1: This is what you can do when the world decides we're all on the same side.
0: Hydrochlorofluorocarbons. You did the science show. CFCs.
1: I think that's CFCs.
0: So we got it out of air conditioning, aerosols.
1: Fridges.
0: Yep.
1: All that stuff. Crazy aerosols. But at some stage, there are some people who I just think, I like to think I'm an environmental person.
0: Yeah, you're almost.
1: I have won an environmental peace prize from the UN for the stories I did on Beyond 2000 about the destruction of the rainforest.
0: I thought it was when you got caught in the sand at Rio at the beach.
1: Look, there was a lot of sand in that gusset, but there was no award for it that day, my friend.
0: No.
1: The ocean was angry that day. But what about this guy? At some point you think, you know what, this actually is not advancing anything for anybody. Have a listen.
2: I'm done wiping my butt with my money. The average person spends $7,000 in their lifetime to wipe their butt. I'm not going to do that. I'm an environmentalist who grows my own toilet paper. I live off the grid here in this tiny shelter, so no electricity, no running water. I poop in here and I compost my own poop, but growing my own toilet paper is very simple. I grow a plant that's called Plecranthus barbatus. The leaves are as soft as can be and they're durable, so your fingers will not break through. Plus, they're actually in the mint family, so they have a nice minty smell. The reality is that corporations are chopping down rainforests and causing so much destruction to the earth. And I don't want to live this way. I want to live in a way that's in harmony with the earth.
1: It's got a minty aftertaste, like a ring of confidence.
0: A minty aftertaste.
1: You know, Colgate used to have the ring around his mouth. He's got a ring around his backside.
0: Around his
1: and
0: ring.
1: Also, I will say it, they are not using rainforests for toilet paper.
0: No.
1: There are plantations for this kind of timber production.
0: Is that, do they should put a sign for the various, when you go past your various forests, you go, well, this is for dunny paper, this is for Freedom Furniture.
1: Well, maybe it's all the same. This is for your pencils. I don't know.
0: Mm.
1: And so you can sponsor one.
0: And there's lead already in the pencil. That would be handy.
1: Wouldn't it just?
0: That would be handy.
1: So I'd like to call this new segment.
0: Yes.
1: That's a no from me.
0: We'll put you on Shark Tank.
1: Yeah, please.
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5: 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The Deer Park Bypass is busy from the Ring Road to Hopkins Road. As for the Eastern Freeway, a busy run from the Chandler Highway passing Berlin Road. The Monash is banked up outbound from the Burnley Tunnel to High Street, then in stretches from Blackburn Road through to Belgrave Hallam Road. 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I'll check Melbourne's latest traffic again in 15 minutes.
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0: Gold, it's Jonesy Demander driving you home for Jam Nation. A priest from the US has been caught spending church donations on blank.
1: On food for the poor.
0: Food for the poor. If by food for the poor do you mean Mexican prostitutes,
1: wow,
0: then yes. Emmanuel Chaleta regularly travelled from San Diego to Tijuana, where he visited the Hong Kong Gentlemen's Club brothel, paying for trips.
1: Gentlemen's brothel.
0: It's funny how they call them all gentlemen's clubs. Whenever I'm in there, I go, how come they're called?
1: Oh, yes. Is someone smoking a cigar?
0: Where's my
1: back
0: monocle?
1: I'll have some of the Chateau Margaux.
0: He'd be in at Hong Kong Gentlemen's Club there in Tijuana. Maybe he just got lost. Maybe his GPS was
1: every out week.
0: Paying for trips with money from the parish.
1: Oh, come on.
0: You know where the scheme unraveled?
1: How?
0: A colleague noticed irregularities in the church's financial records.
1: So it wasn't someone else who was down there and recognised him.
0: Because then you've got a...
1: Two gentlemen.
0: Two gentlemen. And they're going to both...
1: And they're never going to rat each other out.
0: The priest with a taste for Mexican escorts, that's not a car that was made in Mexico, was later detained at the airport while trying to leave the country. Mm. This is what happens with that whole celibacy thing. Although I'm married and I don't seem to...
1: You're more celibate than he is. Yeah, I don't. And you're no gentleman.
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5: 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Checking out our majors, Secunda Freeway is slowing outbound from the Ring Road through to Secunda Park Drive. The Deer Park Bypass is busy from the Ring Road to Hopkins Road. As for the Eastern Freeway, a busy run from the Chandler Highway passing Berlin Road. The Monash is banked up outbound from the Burnley Tunnel to High Street, then in stretches from Blackburn Road through to Belgrave Hallam Road. Still using your personal card for business? Turn business spend into better benefits with Visa.

0: 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I'll check Melbourne's latest traffic again in 15 minutes.
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1: The pub test.
2: Pub test.
1: Does not pass the pub test.
2: Pub test.
1: Pub test. Does it pass the pub test?
2: Pub test.
3: Yeah, the pub test.
1: Doesn't pass the sniff test. Stop it. It's not helpful.
3: Last weekend, and I want to know your thoughts on this. So it was this brilliant party that I went to, and the next day they were having... it's at a beachside area.
0: And we can't talk about this because it's a big mover and shaker party.
3: It was just friends, okay? Some people I knew, some I didn't.
0: But your friends are the sort of people that most people go, oh, whoa, hang on, look at this.
3: No, I've got about one or two of those.
0: Yeah, but
3: you're not one of them. People go, whoa, who's that? And they spray your face with mace.
0: It speaks volumes that I wasn't there, but you know what I mean? You're a big deal.
3: Don't,
0: so you move in circles of big deals.
3: Brendan, let me tell this story, please. So... the next day after this big party, because a lot of people stayed for the night in the beach location, next day, a barbecue, recovery barbecue breakfast, brilliant, and a swim. I have another friend who she and I often discuss this. If you're ever invited anywhere that involves a pool, an adult pool party, we said we'd rather lose a finger.
0: Mm-hmm.
3: I'd rather look like I've joined the Yakuza than be seen in a swimming costume. Yakuza, please. Pronunciation.
0: What are you actually in? The Yakuza?
3: I am, and they've told me, if you're going to talk about us, get it right.
0: Hold up your hand. Well, you're not. You've got a pinky there.
3: No, that's because I won't get into a cozy. Will you do this, Brendan? If you go,
0: is that a prerequisite?
3: Are you that comfortable that anywhere you go, you're happy to strip off and be in a cozy in front of other adults?
0: Who has an adult pool party?
3: Lots of people, adults, go. We've been discussing this with the girls in the office. Lots of people who own pools say, come over for a pool party.
0: So was this at a pool or at a beach?
3: This was at a beach, which wasn't probably
0: these
3: as
0: are the
3: bad.
0: Circles, so it's a private beach?
3: No, it's not a private beach, not like the one you have. Not a private beach. But if there's a swimming costume involved, I'm not going to be there. Would you?
0: I've never seen you in a swimming costume.
3: No.
0: And I've known you for a long time.
3: Imagine the ammunition that you've
0: seen me in a pair of budgie smugglers.
3: I have.
0: Many
3: times.
0: It's
3: amazing that I haven't mocked you more. They're a little gapey at the back, tight at the front.
0: I had them on backwards.
3: But this, I'd like to know what you think. Some people, and I'd love to be this comfortable.
0: But no one has. I know that you live in or move in different circles to me. But no one has adult pool parties unless you're some sort of widow swinger or a very rich person.
3: But if you go to someone's house,
0: or
3: you go to someone's house for an afternoon barbecue, and everyone is in swimming costumes. I've been talking about this with girls who work here, and they always say you get invited to places where people have an expectation of being in swimming
0: costumes. And that only leads to trouble. I remember years ago there was a pool party, not a pool party, but just a gathering. It was a hot day. And one of my mates, another mate's wife was in a bikini and she sat on his knee and that caused trouble for years. So I'm talking this happened about 15, 16 years ago.
3: If she'd been clothed, would there be no trouble?
0: It would have been probably okay, but she was in a bikini and the big chat was, if you're in a bikini, come.

0: and sit on another man's
1: no
0: lap.
1: But I don't even want to be in a swimming costume amongst adults I know. I can only put so many people's eyes out.
0: Let's just, I'd like to know what you think.
1: Is it just me?
0: No, I think it's everyone.
1: Adult pool parties. Some people are okay with this. Adult pool parties, do they pass the pub test?
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4: 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On the Princess Freeway, a breakdown outbound before Corroy Creek Road in the left-hand lane. Over on the Calder, it's busy from the Ring Road to Calder Park Drive. The Deer Park Bypass is busy from the Ring Road to Hopkins Road. As for the Eastern Freeway, a slow run from the Chandler Highway passing Baleen Road. The West Gate is slowing from the Balti through to the Burnley Tunnel and outbound over the Westgate Bridge passing Williamstown Road. It's Travel Tuesday at Flight Centre. Fly to Auckland one way from $247 per person. Today only at Flight Centre. I'll check Melbourne's latest traffic again in 15 minutes.
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5: Hi there, I'm Rana Hussein. The Saints will be without Tiana Smith for Sunday's Round 7 AFLW clash against the Gold Coast. The star midfielder has been hit with a one-match ban for a rough tackle on West Coast Ella Roberts at the weekend. In the NRLW, Broncos forward Lillian Yarrow is free to play in next week's prelim after receiving a warning for a dangerous tackle in the weekend win over the Knights. And in netball, the Diamonds have today announced their playing squad for this year's Constellation Cup. Liz Watson will captain the Aussies in the series, which gets underway in Auckland on October 18th.
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0: 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Hello, it's Jonesy and Amanda driving you home.
1: The pub test.
2: Pub test.
1: Does not pass the pub test. Pub test.
2: Pub test.
1: Does it pass the pub test?
2: Pub test. Yeah, the pub test.
1: Doesn't pass the sniff test. Stop it.
0: Amanda was at a party on the weekend, the big movers and shakers.
3: That was just me and my cozy.
0: And?
3: Well, the day after, there was, if you wanted to, a fabulous catch-up recovery breakfast and a swim.
0: Yep.
3: I'm happy to go to the beach. I'm happy to
0: Did
3: be...
0: Did Gina wear a cozzy?
3: Reinhardt.
0: she might have.
3: I'm happy to be in a cozzy at the beach, all those sorts of things.
0: Yep.
3: But with people that I know, no.
0: I've known you
3: I
0: for
3: don't want that.
0: 26, 27 years now. Yeah. I've never seen you in a cozzy.
3: No. It's just something I don't feel comfortable in a cozzy yep. around people that I know.
0: It's harder for a woman than a man.
3: I think so.
0: Definitely.
3: I think so. And I've got a friend and we've both said we'd rather lose a finger than go to a pool party.
0: And that's why we're talking pub test-wise.
3: Adult pool parties. Do they pass the pub test?
4: Yes, of course they pass the pub test. Amanda needs to get a flattering costume that could make her feel comfortable in. Yes, they pass the pub test.
5: Of course. I'm a size 20. I'll swim in any body of water. I just wouldn't walk around in my cozy, but I'll swim in any body of water. Enjoy the water. Enjoy the water. I'm about to go for a swim now. I'm a size 20. Who cares?
6: Oh, I most certainly do. But the thing is, you're going to wear a G-string or something like that. You know, if you're going to make it an adult party, you really make it an adult party.
4: I'm with Amanda. I don't want someone else looking at me in my swimming costume. I don't even get in my swimming costume in my own pool. Why would I do that in front of people that I don't necessarily know? No.
3: It's interesting, true. Isn't it? And yeah. it's not about going in the water. I'm not a massive swimmer, but I'm happy to go for a swim.
0: Sure.
3: But I'm not one of those people who has to be in the water every day.
0: What about water like theme parks? That's always tough.
3: Oh, and you have to walk up ladders and people's faces are in your bum.
0: That's, you know, because on one hand you've got the ride, which you're looking forward to, but on the other hand you've
3: got that long queue up.
0: Bum in the face. Big disgrace.
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8: 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On the Princess Freeway, a breakdown outbound before Corroy Creek Road is in the left-hand lane. Melbourne Airport has a crash at the ramp to the Tuller Freeway. One lane is closed. The Eastern Freeway slowing from the Chandler Highway passing Baleen Road. And the Westgate is busy from the Pulte through to the Burnley Tunnel and outbound over the Westgate Bridge passing Williamstown Road. 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I'll check Melbourne's latest traffic again in 15 minutes.
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11: Evening, I'm Georgia Love. The lawyer for a 12-year-old boy charged over the fatal assault of a Good Samaritan in Sunshine last month has blasted the Children's Court for not allowing the boy to go to school as he awaits trial. 60-year-old Van Viet Trung died from head injuries sustained when he was allegedly set upon by five youths while trying to help a fellow shopkeeper from being robbed. Three teens, aged 14 and 15, and a 12-year-old boy fronted court today. The younger is comforted by his mum, who stroked his hair. As his lawyer argued, keeping the grade 6 student from school was outrageous. A 55-year-old man's in custody over a fatal hit-run in Frankston South this morning. An 83-year-old woman was killed when she was struck by a black SUV on Frankston Flinders Road at 5:30 a.m. Witnesses say she was run over and the car didn't stop. The alleged driver called police 5 hours later and is now being interviewed. Well, the RBA insists a rate rise next week isn't set in stone. The major lenders are all expecting the central bank to lift the cash rate and another jump in November, but RBA Governor Michelle Bullock denies it's a foregone conclusion.
12: I'm not signalling anything. The only thing we've been doing in the past few weeks is we highlighted that we felt that the inflation risks were skewed to the upside.
11: And Nick Dacos is still pinching himself after winning his first Brownlow last night. He's been the reported favourite multiple times and runner-up twice. But the Collingwood superstar says it's not just taking out the coveted award that's blown him away, but the fact he did so with a number of votes never seen before.
13: I didn't know how high I'd get, to be honest. I hadn't done any predictors, but to get 47 votes is pretty wild to me. That's obviously a massive amount. It's a record-breaking amount and, yeah, probably not something that I could have predicted ever.
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11: The Lions have held their last training session.

0: action in Brizzy ahead of Saturday's big dance. Defender Ryan Lester says while it's not just another game, they're training as if it is.
1: Definitely routine is important, but also embracing that it is a little bit of a different week. You know, we're obviously in the lucky position that we've done it before, and so we can sort of appreciate the fun that you can have as well as knowing that the ultimate job is to perform on Saturday.
0: While Lachie Neale will find out tonight if he'll play, he's off to the tribunal to try to overturn his one-match ban for a gut punch on Hawthorn's Jack Ginnivan, or at least have the sanction downgraded to a fine. And Richmond Premiership player Jaden Short has asked the Tigers for a trade. He's being linked with a move to Collingwood.
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0: Staying clear overnight, tomorrow sunny and 20, 27 on Thursday. 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

0: 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Wind Down with Jonesy and Amanda for the drive home. It's Joe Bovolino going totally 80s for the whole hour at Melbourne's Gold 104.3. Less than 60 seconds away, an absolute 80s anthem. It was the ninth biggest selling song here in Australia in 1984, and the singer put her mum in the video clip.
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2: 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On the Princess Freeway, a breakdown outbound before Corroy Creek Road is in the left-hand lane. The Melbourne Airport has a crash at the ramp to the Tulla Freeway, just city-bound one lane is closed. The Eastern is banked up outbound from the Chandler Highway passing Boleyn Road, and the West Gate is slowing city-bound from the Balti through to the Burnley Tunnel. 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I'll check Melbourne's latest traffic again in 15 minutes.
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Wake Up with the Christian O'Connell Show. Wind down with Jonesy and Amanda for the drive home. This is gold. Absolutely love that song from 1987. World Party, Ship of Fools, part of Totally 80s until 7 tonight.

0: World Party Ship of Fools, part of Totally 80s until 7 tonight. And our favourite bits and pieces of the Christian O'Connell Show at the moment while they're on a break, back tomorrow morning from 6, or should that be super Christian?
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5: 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On the Princess Freeway, a breakdown outbound before Corroy Creek Road is in the left-hand lane. The Melbourne Airport has a crash at the ramp to the Tulla Freeway, just citybound one lane is closed. The Eastern is banked up outbound from the Chandler Highway passing Boleyn Road, and the West Gate is slowing citybound from the Balti through to the Burnley Tunnel. 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I'll check Melbourne's latest traffic again in 15 minutes.
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0: Wake up with the Christian O'Connell Show. Wind down with Jonesy and Amanda for the drive home at Gold. Whose side are you on this weekend? Is it the Fremantle Dockers or the Brisbane Lions? I'm just looking forward to seeing how Kylie entertains us on Saturday. We're totally 80s. This is Boy George.
1: I remember bringing the song to the band in Roy's kitchen in this tiny flat in Earls Court, and I sang it to them and they all laughed. And they started banging pots and going, yeah! So I think they really wanted to be a soul band.
0: Couldn't be further from soul if he tried. That song from Culture Club coming up.
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3: 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On the Princess Freeway, a breakdown outbound before Corroy Creek Road is in the left-hand lane. The Melbourne Airport has a crash at the ramp to the Tulla Freeway. Just citybound, one lane is closed. The Eastern is banked up outbound from the Chandler Highway passing Boleyn Road, and the West Gate is slowing citybound from the Balti through to the Burnley Tunnel. 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I'll check Melbourne's latest traffic again in 15 minutes.
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4: I like to think I'm an environmental person. I have won an Environmental Peace Prize for the stories I did on Beyond 2000 about the destruction of the rainforest. But at some point you think this is not advancing anything for anybody.
5: I'm an environmentalist who grows my own toilet paper. The leaves are soft and they have a nice minty smell.
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0: Wake up with the Christian O'Connell Show. Wind down with Jonesy and Amanda for the drive home at Melbourne's Gold 104.3. We'll go totally 80s again tonight from 11. The weather's looking good for the rest of the first week of school holidays, around 20 tomorrow. High 20s for the rest of the week before it cools down for grand final day on Saturday. We'll update the forecast and the latest news at 7.
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20: Good evening, I'm Georgia Love. Lachie Neal is fronting the AFL Tribunal, about to find out whether he'll be able to play in Saturday's grand final. Brisbane's appealing his one-match ban for a gut punch on Hawthorn's Jack Ginnivan. The Star Lion has told The Hearing it was his elbow that made contact first, not his fist, so it should be downgraded from medium impact to low. If it's not downgraded, Brisbane will argue Neil's clean record should allow him a more lenient sanction. Neil himself has also put blame on Ginnivan, telling The Hearing the Hawk Star dived after the incident in an attempt to get a free kick. If the appeal fails, the 356-game player will miss the grand final and will have played his last game for Brisbane. An awful story out of Ballarat tonight, with police confirming the homicide squad is investigating the death of a baby girl. Emergency services were called to a home in Redden on Sunday afternoon, where they found the 8-month-old unresponsive. She was taken to hospital but has today tragically died. Detectives are making further inquiries after interviewing and releasing a 23-year-old man. Well, the man accused of murdering Sydney couple Jesse Baird and Luke Davies will argue he acted in self-defence. Former police officer Beaulamar Condon has pleaded not guilty to the pair's murders. His lawyer today telling the jury the pair died during separate struggles involving Lamar Condon's service pistol. And the cost of fuel continues to be a focus of discussion. Fuel prices in Australia up close to 31 cents a litre. The national average for unleaded is $2.38, diesel's $2.87. Of the whole country, though, Victoria does remain the cheapest.
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20: The Dockers are looking down the barrel of becoming, quote, immortals with an historic win in Saturday's AFL Grand Final. Andrew Brayshaw's coined the motto for his team, who would make history with a win, bringing home Fremantle's first ever flag. His teammate, star mid Hayden Young, telling Gold the term has become a huge motivator.
22: Definitely heard it a lot in the last week, that's for sure. But prior to that, it's sort of just been something that's been on our wall for since I've been at the football club that we see every day, and it's always a constant reminder. But yeah, you know, I wouldn't say I like to think about it 24/7, but certainly in the conscious.
20: And Olympic gold medalist and world champion pole vaulter Steve Hooker is preparing to take over from John Bertrand as the chair of the Sporting Australia Hall of Fame. The America's Cup icon is retiring after 21 years.
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20: Staying clear overnight, tomorrow sunny and 20, 27 on Thursday. Right now in the city it's 13. And life feels better with Gold. 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
1: Let me tell you a story about Bert Gerber. 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
1: 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Little Goosey making this noise saved the day. 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

0: 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Coming back down under. 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
1: Bryan Adams is bringing his Roll with the Punches tour with special guest Natalie Imbruglia to Rod Laver Arena. One final show has been announced. 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
1: I remember going to pick up my daughters once, and they obviously hadn't seen me do this for a couple of weeks. And they said, okay, we're just going to have to ask a, you know, security question. I was actually fine. What year are both your daughters in? And I was like, I didn't realise this was going to be millionaire hopsy. All of a sudden. And it was only the mums there were looking around like, hashtag deadbeat dad. Took a wild swing on both. Wrong.
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3: Remember that time I got a spray tan and the same sort of thing. 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I walked in and my husband said, Bulla. 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

0: Melbourne. History is about to be made. Woo! And you can be there. 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Alongside the iconic Men at Work. 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
1: 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I've got a giant Dame Edna resin brooch.
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3: 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I love kitsch. As a little girl, I just always thought kitsch was fun. I thought it had a sense of humour. Mm. Princess Diana wore a koala jumper. She made it cool. Everyone wanted a jumper with a koala.
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1: I like to think I'm an environmental person. I have won an Environmental Peace Prize for the stories I did on Beyond 2000 about the destruction of the rainforest. 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
2: I'm an environmentalist who grows my own toilet paper. 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
1: 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So I'd like to call this new segment.
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2: 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First round about, the lid cups off. The carbonara is absolutely everywhere. Being detective older sister, I went into the pizza shop. They didn't want to take accountability. I kept insisting. So anyway, they gave me another carbonara and we left. 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It's at that point he said it was actually that other pizza shop.
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13: Good morning, I'm James Royce. Well, as petrol and diesel prices return to a six-month high, we're being warned they could soar even further as the Middle East conflict drags on. Experts from British Bank Barclays say under a worst-case scenario, they could rise by another 50 cents. Meantime, it's been revealed that the majority of oil that Australia's importing from a refinery in Brunei has come from Russia. That means that Aussie motorists are inadvertently funding the war against Ukraine. Well, Donald Trump says he has some thinking to do as the stalemate continues in his war on Iran. The US president says he's confident a deal can be reached after America's midterm elections, but for now, he has a decision to make.
14: Will a deal be made with Iran that lets them rebuild and create a far greater country than it ever was before? Or do I annihilate the Islamic Republic?

0: Sydney mum accused of stabbing her three kids in the Blue Mountains has been charged as her two surviving children continue their fight for life in hospital. The 42-year-old has faced a bedside hearing and will face Penrith local court on Friday. Homicide Squad detectives have released a 23-year-old man they've questioned over the death of a baby girl in Victoria. The 8-month-old was found unresponsive at a home in Ballarat on Sunday. She was transferred to Melbourne where she died yesterday. And authorities have confirmed two fur seals that have died in Victoria had been infected with the bird flu.
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0: We'll start with AFL because the Brisbane Lions have suffered a huge blow ahead of Saturday's grand final, with the tribunal upholding the one-match ban slapped on Lachie Neale for his gut punch on Hawthorn's Jack Giddeven. Bombers legend James Hurtis told Nine, it is a remarkable call.
2: I mean, this is an absolute champion of the game and one of the most important players in last year's grand final, the second half, and the impact he had on the game. He's been in remarkable form. This is an incredible result for Brisbane and going to make Fremantle's job all the more easier.
0: Still on AFL, and the league chief Andrew Dillon says he's yet to decide if the Dockers can unleash Wharfie time at the G on Saturday. He's told 360. It's different to other finals because there's no designated home team.
3: It's a neutral game, so how those goal celebrations play out, how a potential for Wharfie time might be, we've just got to dot some I's and cross some T's there.
0: And in NRL, the Roosters have named Sam Walker at halfback for Friday night's prelim against the Dolphins, while for the Finns, Tom Flegler has been cleared from his concussion.
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0: Sunny and 19 in Melbourne today, down to 10 tonight, partly cloudy 26 tomorrow, then a couple of showers 25 on Friday. Life feels better with gold. Wake up on the bright side at the Dial with the Christian O'Connell Show, then head home with Melbourne's favourite drive show, Jonesy and Amanda, Gold 104.3.
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0: Melbourne, history is about to be made, and you can be there. For the first time in 40 years, Australian Crawl will take to the stage. Alongside the iconic Men at Work. 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
21: Good morning, I'm James Royce. It seems Aussie motorists are funding Russia's war on Ukraine without knowing it. That is because it's emerged that the majority of the oil we're importing from a refinery in Brunei has been sourced from Russia. Meantime,

0: Experts at British Bank Barclays are warning that fuel prices could rise by another 50 cents a litre in a worst-case scenario. That's as they return to a six-month high, averaging more than $2.30 a litre across Australia. Well, Donald Trump says he has to decide whether to allow Iran to rebuild into a great country or...
1: Do I drive them into hell with no chance of survival and no hope? But I believe we'll make a deal because it doesn't make sense for them not to.
0: The US president has also rejected calls for the AI industry to be slowed down and wants the technology to be rebranded as super intelligence. A Sydney mum will face court on Friday charged with murder following the death of one of her children in an alleged stabbing in the Blue Mountains. The surviving 1- and 3-year-old kids remain in a critical but stable condition. Meantime, investigations continue into the death of a baby girl in Victoria. A 23-year-old man has been questioned by detectives after the 8-year-old was found unresponsive at a home in Ballarat on Sunday. And Aussie teachers are worried that gambling is becoming increasingly normalised in schools, with stats showing that hundreds of thousands of students are bypassing age checks and placing bets while they're in the classroom.
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0: We'll start with AFL because the tribunal has delivered a bombshell upholding the one-match ban slapped on Brisbane's Lachie Neale for his gut punch on Jack Ginnivan. It means the Lions superstar will miss Saturday's grand final and has likely played his last game for the club. Former Crows great Rory Sloane's told Nine he understands why the verdict has been upheld.
3: But it seems like it's just such a harsh penalty, missing a grand final for something, especially with that kind of footage.
0: Over to NRL where the Roosters have named Sam Walker at halfback for Friday night's grand final qualifier against the Dolphins in Brisbane. They're confident the 23-year-old has recovered from his ankle injury. Meantime, the Panthers have named Nathan Cleary to start in Penrith's prelim against the Knights, confident he's recovered from his bad foot. Newcastle heads into that game unchanged from the side that upset the Waz. And in basketball, the Bullets have held off the Breakers, winning last night's open-air game at Brisbane's Pat Rafter Arena by 3 points. Tonight, the Taipans host the Jack Jumpers.
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0: Sunny and 19 in Melbourne today, getting down to 10 tonight, partly cloudy and 26 tomorrow, then a couple of showers and 25 on Friday. Right now it's 6 degrees, life feels better with gold. 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

0: 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No hold-ups around the CBD. Clear and quiet at this stage, as you'd expect, of course. Looking the goods on the Princes from Geelong onto the West Gate over the bridge, and same to the Monash between Eastlink and the tunnel. A few brake lights forming though on the Western Freeway between Ferris Road and Hopkins Road. Not too bad onto the Deer Park Bypass. Works in Bulleen. Bulleen Road closed southbound between Manningham Road and Thompson's Road. Take Manningham Road and Thompson's Road to get around. 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
14: 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The Western Freeway is building citybound from Ferris Road through to Hopkins Road. The Deer Park Bypass is building as well, just citybound approaching Robinson's Road, and a slow run on the Princes Freeway from Palmer's Road through to the Point Cook Bend. There are some works underway in Baleen at Baleen Road. It's closed just southbound between Manningham Road and Thompson's Road. We all want our kids to be safe, but many aren't. Enough to fill a stadium every year. Get your seats in the Stadium of Hope for a safer future for every child. Search Stadium of Hope. I'll check Melbourne's latest traffic again in 15 minutes.
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6: Good morning.

0: Morning, I'm James Royce. Brisbane will be without Lachie Neal for Saturday's grand final after the Lions lost their appeal against his one-match ban for a gut punch on Hawthorn's Jack Ginnivan. The only way the 33-year-old can now play is if the club takes the case to the appeals board. Bombers legend James Hurd says the call will make Freo's task on Saturday easier, while Crows great Rory Sloane has told Nine Brisbane can't let this distract them.
1: They need to come together and not let this faze them. This can't be the focus for them. Still need to focus on this weekend and get their week right and prepare the best they can.
0: Momentum is building for a shake-up to the grand final long weekend, with the state's peak business group questioning the merits of the public holiday on the Friday, while the Australian industry group wonders if it should be switched to the Monday after the game. A gunman is on the run after a drive-by shooting in Greenvale overnight. Police say a number of shots were fired from a car towards a 28-year-old man as he got out of his car on Galileo Place around 10 to 6. The man was not injured. Police have released a 23-year-old they'd questioned over the death of a baby girl. The 8-month-old was found unresponsive at a home in Ballarat on Sunday. She was taken to Melbourne for treatment but died yesterday. And there are claims that 20 new emergency beds at the Royal Children's will sit empty when a major redevelopment wraps up in November because there are not enough doctors and nurses to staff them. That's according to The Age, which has stumbled across a leaked email from the hospital's Director of Emergency Medicine.
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0: The Lions head to Melbourne today as they prepare for Saturday's grand final. Players wrapped up their final training session in Brisbane yesterday. The Dockers, on the other hand, will hold their final session today in Perth. It comes as Justin Longmuir is named the league's coach of the year by the coaches. Dockers ruckman Luke Jackson telling Nine he's not surprised by that result.
3: Yeah, I think what stands out is how calm he is and how he keeps us so level each week. There's a lot of ups and downs in footy, and you just feel very calm with JL coaching, so couldn't speak more highly enough of him.
0: Meantime, the AFL boss is still yet to make a call on whether we'll see Warfie time at the G on Saturday. Andrew Dillon has told 360 they're still considering the Dockers' request.
4: I didn't think it was as big a deal as what it is, but absolutely it's important for our fans, and so that's why we're looking at it through that lens. But we've got to make sure that it's respectful of the football and everything else as well.
0: And our Socceroos players have arrived in Queensland ahead of Friday's international friendly against Brazil.
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0: Sunny and 19 in Melbourne today, getting down to 10 tonight, partly cloudy and 26 tomorrow, with a couple of showers and 25 on Friday. Right now it's 6 degrees, life feels better with gold. 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
3: Good morning, it's Madigan. Thank you for choosing us as the soundtrack for your hump day. And we are now just that little bit closer towards the weekend. The Christian O'Connell Show, he's on a break at the moment. He'll be back Monday, October 5th. So for the next couple of hours, I'll be giving you some of the bits that you might have missed, including all of your emails for late to the party. And, of course, just great songs. The Chemist Warehouse on Gold.

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1: 11 past 6, just great songs on Melbourne's Gold 104.3. Sunny today with a top of 19 degrees. Good morning, it's Madigan, the Christian O'Connell Show. On a break, but he'll be back Monday, October 5th, giving you some of the best bits that you might have missed. I've never had to make a call to 000, but, you know, knock on wood, if I was to, I'm not going to be making, like, a wardrobe change.
2: I need to hear from people who called 000, or maybe someone else next to you called 000, and then you got changed into what you felt was an appropriate outfit to be carted away on the stretcher or in the chair.
1: Yeah.
2: You know, and or someone drove you into the hospital if you were going into labour. So I want to hear stories about people getting changed to go into hospital, whether it's 000 or someone rushing you in. Has this happened to you, Patsy? Or
3: happened to my brother, Carl, when my sister-in-law went into labour with their daughter. He said her waters had broken and everything. It was their first baby. You know, you're very panicky when it's your first baby. It's like you just want to get to
2: and
3: hospital.
2: And you've had that bag ready for about 2 weeks by the door.
3: So all much prep, yeah. Isn't there, with the first? It's such a build-up. Anyway, he goes, hang on, I'll just go to the loo. Anyway, he was there for like 10 minutes, 15 minutes, and her contractions were getting really
2: His were as well. I mean, he was dropping off triplets.
3: Anyway, she's gone up to the bedroom. He's sitting there doing a number two, and she's like, can you please hurry up? These contractions.
2: I'm sorry, but that is a typical man, isn't it? Just like, what? Read the room. You've got one job. Get them there.
3: 3 minutes between these contractions. Can you please hurry up? And she's got the keys in her hand. And she said, I'm going to go out to the car. Just come out when you finish. Anyway, another 15 minutes goes past. She's, what on earth is going on? She's gone up there. He's having a shower.
2: Oh, my God.
3: Washing his hair, having a shave.
2: Unless he's a midwife and can time the contractions and knows we're a long way off yet.
3: Happy to say they got to the hospital on time, and about 20 minutes later, Tegan was born.
2: He was in the canteen just having a quick sit-down, three-course lunch. Sarah never forgets when she went in to go and have Ruby, our first daughter, and I'd made all this food for her, obviously to keep the energy up, because it can go on for hours. And it had been going on for a couple of hours, and nothing was happening in that. And I thought, and I said, hey, do you want those sandwiches? She was like, not now, Chris. Not now. So I thought, well, I might as well eat them. I ate them all, right? Two rounds of sandwiches, right? And I was like, God, they're goddamn good sandwiches, though. And she goes, can I have those sandwiches? I went, I've eaten them. She said, they weren't even for you. They want it even for you. At no point is all the books you read go, and make sure, dear man, you are adequately resourced for snacks. You've got a long day ahead of you, buddy.
3: Wow.
2: All right, so I'm not going in like that. You needed to go into hospital, but you changed your outfit. My ideal call here is someone who actually did call 000. And in the minutes while they're waiting for the ambulance, actually goes to get changed. I'll be down in a minute, guys. Get the stretcher ready.
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6: 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There's reports of a breakdown on the Hume Freeway northbound, just north of the Ring Road. Otherwise, Imbolene works are underway at Baleen Road. It's closed southbound between Manningham Road and Thompson's Road. A slow run on the Western Freeway citybound from Ferris Road to Hopkins Road. The Deer Park bypass is busy approaching Robinson's Road. And a slow run on the Princess Freeway heading citybound from Palmer's Road through to the Point Cook Bend. It's spring season at Freedom. 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I'll check Melbourne's latest traffic again in 15 minutes.

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1: I get an email yesterday. 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

0: Wake up with the Christian O'Connell Show and wind down with Jonesy the Mander for the drive home. This is Gold. I've got all your news and sport headlines for you in just a couple of minutes, but I'm giving you some of the bits that you might have missed from the Christian O'Connell Show. He'll be back Monday, October 5th. Good morning, it's Madigan. I still can't believe that people, after calling 000, decided to make a wardrobe change.
1: Right now, though, you call 000, you need to go in a hospital, but wait, I need to get changed. I cannot go in like this. Christian, my mother was being taken to hospital right before they took her out of the house on a stretcher. She screamed at me, grab my lipstick and a handheld mirror.
2: Oh,
1: I'm going to be seeing a lot of people today.
2: Oh.
1: Natty, what a gripper mum you've got. I can imagine the scene right now. We got Sanya on the line now. Good morning. Welcome to the show.
3: Good morning, Christian. Happy hump day.
1: Happy hump day to you as well. So what happened? What's your story?
3: Oh, 3 years ago, I was in the bathroom getting ready and I got electrocuted by my hairdryer.
1: Oh, my God.
3: And it hit me in the chest and threw me backwards, out cold. I wake up, my daughter's there, she's already called the ambos, and I look down and there's all this hair all over my legs. And I'm like, quick, give me the shaver. And I'll pick up the dry shave on the floor in the bathroom.
1: You've just been electrocuted. You are kidding me.
3: And
1: you're going to shave your legs?
3: Dry shave. And I'm so grateful because when I got to hospital, I had about 7 different doctors coming in, checking on me.
1: Yeah, but
3: and,
1: not
3: like,
1: checking your legs.
3: But my legs were all nice and smooth.
1: They're going, hey, listen, there's no nerve damage, but do something about these legs.
2: Do something with that mess.
1: Because you really let yourself go. There's about 6 weeks' worth of undergrowth here.
3: Well, they might not have given me, you know, really good care, so they thought I didn't take care of myself.
1: Oh, no. Oh, my God. What a fantastic story right out the gates. And good morning.
4: Hello.
1: And welcome to the show. What's your story for us today?
4: It's a bit embarrassing, actually. Oh, I was in labour and my water's broke and they're saying, oh, my God, you've got to be induced straight away because I had a very complicated pregnancy the first time. And I thought, nah, no way, I've got to get my bikini line done before they induce me.
1: You've got to be kidding. Now, everything you're going to go through.
4: So I rang hubby up and I said, you've got to bring the wax kit down because I was already at the hospital. And he's going, what the hell? And I said, yep, you've got to bring it down. So the nurses are going, hurry, you know, come on, we've got to get you in. This is, you know, important, obviously.
1: Sure. Whatever you need. Whatever you need.
4: So hubby races down, gets me the Nair, and I was sitting in the bathroom trying to, you know,
1: do the procedure.
4: And, that was quite embarrassing. But it was a clean birth, put it that way.
1: I can just imagine Kevin McLeod going, look at the front yardage here is immaculate, you know?
4: Yeah, exactly. I mean, come on.
1: Grand designs, indeed. And thank you very much for sharing that with us today, Anne.
4: Thank you. Well,
1: thanks, Anne.
4: Bye.
1: Bye. See you, Anne. Who we got here? Diane.
5: Good morning. How are you?
1: I'm good, Diane. Welcome to the show, Di. Off you go.
5: Thank you. All righty. So, some years ago, my husband and I were in a very compromising position.
1: Sounds like you are now. Whoa. You're not back at it, are you?
5: No, not quite. So we reached, I'm trying to be really careful what I say.
1: Okay, you reached the end of the movie.
5: Absolutely.
1: Yep.
5: And there were fireworks, okay?
1: Oh, wow. Not often the case. Well, for both parties anyway.
5: Yeah, well, mainly for me. That's what I was concerned with. Anyhow, so we get there.
1: Yeah.
5: And we get this almighty pain in our head, like an explosion. Now, I'm kind of spread eagle still and, you know, still quite happy. And then I have to call an ambulance. I think I'm dying.
1: What? Call an ambulance because you had...
5: It's called a thunderclap migraine.
2: Oh, my
1: What's
2: God.
1: A thunderclap for? Like,
5: no idea.
1: You get a thunderclap from somebody? Oh, no.
5: Yeah,
1: lucky you.
5: Anyway, you go to hospital. They take you to hospital. They do the lumbar puncture.
1: So it's a serious thing.
5: Absolutely.
1: So it's an extreme orgasm.
5: I told you, I thought I was dying.
1: Bloody
5: I thought I had a stroke or something.
1: God, so was it agony?
5: You're terrible.
1: So you went from ecstasy to agony.
5: Well, well, got married.
1: You should loan him out the weekend. You could make a fortune.
5: Oh, right.
1: You could train other men. I don't need any help.
5: The training doctors all come in.
1: Well, they won't have a go.
5: The same thing.
1: Oh, I see.
5: Like, how did this happen? Like,
1: I wonder. It must be so unusual.
5: Apparently not.
1: What, you're saying if we go right now, call in if you've ever had a thunderclap orgasm, I'm getting calls?
5: You could. Thunderclap migraine.
1: Thunderclap migraine. So they have to do a lumbar punch. That must be agony.
5: Well, it's not fun.
1: Well, did not think we'd get this story today. No. You learn something new every day, Diane.
5: You're welcome.
1: Yeah. All right, Diane, thank you very much.
5: Too easy. Have a great day.
1: Too easy. Where do we go?
2: I need to fan myself off after this.
6: Yeah, it's hot in here.
1: It's getting hot in here.
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9: 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On the Hume Freeway, a slow run citybound from O'Hearns Road passing Cooper Street. The Western Freeway is banked up from Ferris Road to Hopkins Road. As for the Monash, it is busy from Clyde Road to Belgrave Hallam Road, then from Wellington Road through to Warragul Road. And a slow run on the Princess Freeway from the Maltby Bypass through to the Point Gorge Bend.

0: 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I'll check Melbourne's latest traffic again in 15 minutes.
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3: Good morning, I'm James Royce. Lachie Neale will miss Saturday's grand final after the tribunal upheld the Lions' one-match ban for a gut punch on Jack Inivan. Last night's hearing lasted for more than 4.5 hours, and Brisbane could yet challenge it at the AFL's appeals board. Bombers great James Hurd has told Nine the Lions can't let this distract them.
4: This is a Lachie Neale issue, not a Brisbane issue now. I think, as you said, it's all about training and getting yourself. They come down to Melbourne and getting yourself ready for Saturday without Lachie Neale.
3: Well, there could be free parking for those heading along to the grand final, with some parking inspectors launching industrial action on Saturday as part of a pay dispute. However, inspectors who are not in the union will not be taking part. It means that some will still be out and about issuing tickets. A man has avoided injury after a drive-by shooting in Greenvale overnight. The 28-year-old was shot at by a passing vehicle as he got out of his car at his home on Galileo Place around 10 to 6. The offender quickly drove away. Police are now appealing for witnesses or dashcam footage. Arson is the suspected cause of a factory fire in Oakley South this morning. Crews were called to Huntingdale Road around 2:15. No one was inside at the time. And Spring Street is handing the CFA another $17 million to help it deploy massive tankers across our state ahead of the bushfire season. That money will be used on 22 new bulk water carriers that'll help fire trucks and helicopters refill their tanks near active fire lines.
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3: The Dockers will hold their final main training session in Perth today before flying across the Nullarbor for Saturday's grand final. Thousands of fans are said to cheer them on at today's session. Ruckman Luke Jackson telling Nine, it's been an exciting day and they're not getting overwhelmed by the occasion.
5: Yeah, the week so far we feel really confident. Yeah, went through a bit of Brisbane today, which was good, and so looking forward to getting into the rest of the week.
3: The Lions head to Melbourne today ahead of the blockbuster after wrapping up their preparations in Brisbane. Meantime, the AFL boss is warning fans heading to the game they will not be tolerating any repeat of the prelim clash between the Hawks and Lions, where fans threw bottles at the umpires. Andrew Dillon has told Seven the penalties will be severe.
6: It'd be a 5-year ban from the MCG for any event and a 5-year ban from any AFL venue.
3: And the new NBL season has continued overnight. The Brisbane Bullets 3-point winners over the New Zealand Breakers. Tonight, the Taipans host the Jack Jumpers in Cairns.
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3: Sunny and 19 in Melbourne today, getting down to 10 tonight, partly cloudy and 26 tomorrow, with a couple of showers and 25 on Friday. Right now it's 6 degrees, life feels better with Gold. 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

0: Just Great Songs on Melbourne's Gold 104.3. Sunny today, tops of 19 degrees. We'll check that run into work in just a couple of minutes at 6:41. Good morning, it's Madigan, the Christian O'Connell Show, back Monday, October 5th. If you ever hear something as the show's happening or right now or via the podcast and you thought, I could have added to that, Christian would still love to hear from you.
1: As always on the show, my inbox is wide open, christian@christianoconnell.com.au. Anything that we talk about on the show, it never gets left behind. You can email the show whenever you want to be part of the conversation. We call it Late to the Party.
2: Late to the Party!
1: Now, Emma kicks it off today on Late to the Party. Christian, I've been patiently waiting 7 years to share this story.
3: Oh.
1: But sadly, the right caller topic hasn't come up. When animals attack might be the closest I'll get, so I'm leaping in. Rewind. 20 years. I'm on safari in Tanzania, on the savannah. Any of us ever been on safari?
3: No. Sounds amazing.
1: Yeah, I've always fancied doing it. Anyway, but on the bucket list. Our car stopped just 5 meters from a lion feasting on a fresh zebra. We watched a jackal sneak in for a bite, only be chased off with a roar. Then a hyena tried the same and got the same treatment. After 15 or so minutes, it was time for us to move on, but the car wouldn't start. The guide made me hop out. Knee-high grass, hungry lion meters away, and push.
3: Oh.
1: No, Mr. Tour Guide. No, Mr. Tour Guide. You push. Your safari. I bravely got out. What? Pushed with all my might. The engine roared to life, and as the car drove off, leaving me alone on the savannah.
3: Oh, stop.
1: Apparently, a 5'10" woman in khakis isn't as tasty as a zebra. The lion didn't even blink.
4: A bit insulting.
1: Yes. Yoo-hoo. Yes. So maybe not quite the when animals attack, but I'm still holding out for awkward spots. You had to push start a car.
4: Yes.
1: Well, Emma, I'm going to run with this. Yep. Just for you, Emma. Any more stories? I mean, obviously, this is the top of the apex.
4: Hard to beat.
1: The Tanzania savannah with a lion but 5 meters away. But there must have been at times awkward spots. You had to push start a car. I mean, the other day on Monday, we were talking about bad place to break down. And that woman told us about she ran out of fuel and it was outside the crematorium at her own mother's funeral.
3: Yes.
1: You know, I mean, has a hearse ever broken down and someone had to push that?
4: I would love to hear a story.
1: I would, with all respect.
4: Of course.
1: But I'd like to hear that story if that's ever happened. All right. Well, listen, Emma, you've been patiently waiting for 7 years. Incredible story. It's insane.
4: That's
1: crazy. But thank you very much for emailing, Emma.
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7: 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On the Calder Freeway, there's a crash involving 5 cars citybound before the Tuller interchange. The left-hand lane is closed. On the Ring Road, Greensboro bound, there is a truck that's broken down at Pasco Vale Road. Reports of an incident on the East Link northbound before the Melbourne Tunnel. The Hume is busy from O'Hearn's Road passing Cooper Street, and the Calder is banked up from Sunshine Ave to Green Gully Road. As for the Western Freeway, it's building citybound from Ferris Road to Hopkins Road. Gear up for the long weekend at Anaconda, with great deals on now during their school holiday sale. And Sunday, 11th October at Anaconda. Play more, pay less. I'll check Melbourne's latest traffic again in 15 minutes.
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0: Wake up with the Christian O'Connell Show and wind down with Jonesy and Amanda for the drive home. This is Gold News and Sport Headlines. Just a couple of minutes away, the Christian O'Connell Show. He's on a break. He'll be back Monday, October 5th. Going to take your calls now. This is like my worst nightmare because I get to drive into work right now because I'm doing the early hours of the car breaking down. But we're going to take your calls now on the awkward spot to push a car.
1: Just shared an amazing email about a listener, Emma, on safari, Tanzania. The tour guide tour bus breaks down. An old mate who's doing the tour suggests that she gets out and pushes it while he's in the safety of the Land Rover. It's an astonishing story. But Emma has gifted us this phone-in topic today. Awkward spot you had to push start a car. It's a very old-fashioned even phrase, isn't it? Push start a car. Christian, I ran out of petrol roughly 100 metres away from a servo. As I was driving, the car was rolling and I still had momentum. I managed to roll into the...

0: and he was buried in another little country town. And as the hearse was driving between towns, the hearse broke down in front of his favourite pub.
1: Oh, wow. Oh,
0: so it was like, I'm just gonna have
1: time
0: one more
1: for one last one for the road.
2: Oh, that's lovely.
1: I hope I have powers still from inside a coffin to just time for one more drink before I go.
3: I promise if I'm driving your hearse.
1: Can you stop off?
3: I'll stop by.
1: Yeah. A Shiraz, please, okay? So was he hosting his own wake?
0: Maybe, yeah.
1: Yeah, incredible. And so what did you have to do? Did you have to push start the hearse?
0: Oh, no, we were already at the burial place. We couldn't work out where the hearse was, so I rung the
3: just waiting for Dad.
0: And they said he was we'd pulled over at Doohan Pub.
3: How long until he got to made it to the funeral?
0: It was about half an hour late.
1: Oh, I've never heard of anyone being late to their own funeral.
0: My dad was.
1: Linda, lovely story. Thank you very much for sharing. You have a good
0: day.
1: Take care, mate.
0: Thank
1: bye.
0: You too. Bye-bye.
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12: 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Let's go to Alexander with today's forecast.
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4: 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On the Calder Freeway, a crash involving five cars city-bound before the Tuller Interchange. The left-hand lane is closed. Over on the Ring Road, Greensborough-bound, there is a truck that's broken down at Pasco Vale Road. The East Link has reports of an incident northbound before the Melbourne Tunnel. The Hume is busy city-bound from O'Hearns Road, passing Cooper Street, and a slow run on the Monash from Clyde Road to Belgrave Hallam Road, then from Stud Road through to Warragul Road. At Bob J and T Marts, receive a free $200 e-gift card when you buy three, get one free on selected Yokohama tyres. Bob J and T Marts, they'll look after you. I'll check Melbourne's latest traffic again in 15 minutes.
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7: Good morning, I'm James Royce. The Brisbane Lions have suffered a huge blow ahead of Saturday's grand final, with the tribunal upholding the one-match ban slapped on Lachie Neale for his gut punch on Hawthorn's Jack Ginnivan. Bombers legend James Hurtis told Nine it is a remarkable call.
8: I mean, this is an absolute champion of the game and one of the most important players in last year's grand final, the second half, and the impact he had on the game. He's been in remarkable form. This is an incredible result for Brisbane and going to make Fremantle's job all the more easier.
7: While Brisbane chief Sam Graham has told Seven they're still weighing up an appeal.
9: Disappointed in the outcome, and we're going to consider our options.
7: And there are fresh calls to rethink the grand final long weekend, with the Australian Industry Group saying it's time to move the public holiday from the Friday to Monday, while the Victorian Chamber of Commerce and Industry has questioned whether the long weekend still provides merit at all. Police are hunting a gunman after a drive-by shooting in Greenvale last night. The target was a 28-year-old man as he was getting out of his car in Galileo Place. Thankfully, he wasn't injured. Police have released the man they'd questioned over the death of a baby girl who was found unresponsive in Ballarat on the weekend. And it seems that Aussie motorists are funding Russia's war on Ukraine without knowing it. That's because it's emerged that the majority of the oil we're importing from a refinery in Brunei has been sourced from Russia. It comes as experts at British bank Barclays warn fuel prices could rise by another 50 cents a litre in a worst-case scenario.
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7: The Lions head to Melbourne today as they prepare for Saturday's grand final. Players wrapped up their final training session in Brisbane yesterday. The Dockers, on the other hand, will hold their final session today in Perth. It comes as Justin Longmuir is named the league's coach of the year by the coaches. Dockers ruckman Luke Jackson telling Nine he's not surprised by that result.
10: Yeah, I think what stands out is how calm he is and how he keeps us so level each week. There's a lot of ups and downs in footy, and yeah, you just feel very calm with JL coaching, so yeah, couldn't speak more highly enough of him.
7: Meantime, the AFL boss is still yet to make a call on whether we'll see Warfie time at the G on Saturday. Andrew Dillon has told 360 they're still considering the Dockers' request.
11: I didn't think it was as big a deal as what it is, but absolutely it's important for our fans, and so that's why we're looking at it through that lens. But we've got to make sure that it's, you know, respectful of the football and everything else as well.
7: And our Socceroos players have arrived in Queensland ahead of Friday's international friendly against Brazil.
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7: Sunny and 19 in Melbourne today, getting down to 10 tonight, partly cloudy and 26 tomorrow, with a couple of showers and 25 on Friday. Right now, it's 6 degrees. 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
2: Good morning, Melbourne. Welcome to Hump Day. Not that you needed me to welcome you to Hump Day, but what I could do for you right now is let you know that from 9 o'clock this morning, we have your family passes to the Melbourne Royal Show. So have 13:55:22 on the ready. But for the next couple of hours, giving you some of the bits that you might have missed from the Christian O'Connell Show, as he is off at the moment. But he will be back Monday, October 5th. And of course, I've got just great songs for you. 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

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It's 7:14. We'll check that run into work for you in just a couple of minutes. Sunny today, tops of 19 degrees, and I was having a look ahead, and it looks like we might get some rain on Saturday for the GF. Please don't shoot the messenger. The Christian O'Connell Show, he's on a break back Monday, October 5th. It's Wednesday, so that means we get your stories of extraordinary coincidences, even with its own

0: Every Wednesday on the show, we look for your stories and we celebrate them of coincidence and chance. We call it What Are the Odds?
1: I've got a mate and his wife, both coppers. His ute got stolen a few months later. Sees one advertised and they're looking at the cover on the back and they look at some stitching that they knew that they'd done. And they thought, this is our ute. They come back with the coppers and they busted a car ring in the end.
2: Both of my daughters have the same freckle on the same hand as each other and the same spot as me.
3: I was going to a New Year's Eve party. It was a fancy dress party. I was dressed as Russell Coit, full Russell Coit regalia, and pull up into the bottle shop. In the car in front of me is Glenn Robbins, the guy who plays Russell Coit.
0: We are blessed with these stories. I forgot about that one. Outstanding. This email here, amazing story from Lisa. To Christian, a team, a friend told me a story. As soon as he told me, I thought, this is a story for Christian, What Are the Odds? My friend was on a holiday in Bali and borrowed a book from the book library at the hotel. When he opened the book, a photo fell out. He was astonished to find it was a photo of his older sister from when she was younger. There was also some writing in the book he recognised as her handwriting. Of course, this would arouse some curiosity. He contacted his sister. It turns out she had been in Bali 40 years prior and had left the book behind at a completely different hotel.
4: Oh, that's crazy.
0: Not realising she'd left a photo of herself, she'd been using it as a makeshift bookmark.
4: What
0: are the odds that the very same book would end up in her brother's hand 40 years later in a completely different hotel?
4: Oh.
0: Lisa, this is an incredible... Anyone else getting goosebumps?

0: Yeah.
1: That is an incredible story. Lisa, thank you so much for sharing that.
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4: 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On the Calder Freeway, a crash involving five cars citybound before the Tuller Interchange, a left-hand lane is closed off. Speeds are at 40. The Ring Road has a truck that's broken down Greensboro bound at the Pasco Vale Road. It's been moved into the left-hand emergency lane. And a slow run on the Princess Freeway from the Maltby Bypass through to the Point Cook Bend. Are we there yet? On repeat from the back seat. Almost there. Headache building up fast? That's one for Panadol Extra. Always read the label and follow the directions for use. Incorrect use could be harmful. I'll check Melbourne's latest traffic again in 15 minutes.
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0: And Amanda for the drive. This is Gold News and Sport headlines. Just a couple of minutes away, the Christian O'Connell Show. He's on a break at the moment. Back Monday, October 5th. Good morning, it's Matt again. Let's get your calls now on.
1: All right, we were doing What Are the Odds? Your stories of coincidence and chance. We do this every Wednesday. Believe it or not. Rio, I believe you got a story.
2: Yes, from last Saturday, I was meeting my mate at the Imperial in Paddington. I'm on the phone to him trying to figure out where are you, where can I meet you? Mid-conversation, he stops. He goes, oh, sorry, I was distracted. Some really famous guy walked past, can't remember his name. Then I just shot my shot, and the only reason this name was in my head was because Patsy was going on about the show Dalliance on Friday.
1: Hugo Weaving.
2: Hugo Weaving.
3: No way.
2: Maybe it was Hugo Weaving. And he goes, who is Hugo Weaving? Oh. The guy from Matrix.
1: I was like, kidding. Oh. Mr. Anderson.
3: Oh. He had that long beard still that he's got in Dalliance.
2: I didn't walk past
3: him. He's got the big
2: him.
3: ZZ Top beard going on.
1: Okay. That's a great story. I got a What Are the Odds as well. I got a voice note yesterday. Someone sent me. They're reading my book. It's a comedian who's just at the Edinburgh Comedy Festival, which just finished last week. While he was there in the last few days, he was reading the bit in my book where I talk about Billy Connolly, Scottish comedian, one of the world's greatest stand-up comedians ever, and the influence he had on me as a teenager. And as he's reading it, he looks up. He's in a venue in Edinburgh where Billy Connolly did his first ever gig.
2: Whoa, that is...
1: Send me a photo of it. He's at the source of Billy Connolly where it all begun.
2: Wow.
1: Yeah, what are the odds?
2: What a sacred place. Believe it
1: or not. All right, we have some great stories here. Julie, good morning.
4: Good morning.
1: What are the odds, Julie?
4: Okay, so my partner and I went on a romantic weekend to a winery and we're putting our room and we're really looking forward to watching this Netflix series. And when we got into the room, the Netflix wasn't working in this room. So
1: I bet your husband had deliberately changed the password. Oh, what will we do in this bedroom, I guess?
4: We made a little complaint and we got upgraded.
1: Wow.
4: So we got into this nice new special room and we were all excited, hopped into bed, ready to watch our Netflix. And as I turn the Netflix on, I see my daughter's name, my son's name, and my ex-husband's name.
1: What?
4: So my ex-husband was there in the same room, in the same bed, with his new wife.
1: That is incredible. Did you change rooms or did you stay in the bed?
4: Well, I'm staying in the bed.
1: Nice room. It's a nice upgrade. Wow-wee. Let's go to Aaron now. Morning, Aaron.
5: Hey, Christian.
1: Good morning, Aaron. Welcome to the show, buddy. What's your story for us?
5: My brother, 5 years ago, went into a jeweler to get a really nice Tag Heuer watch battery replaced and all put back together and pressure tested as they do for a Tag watch. The jeweler said, righto, we'll see you at the end of the week. It'll be ready to pick up. So the end of the week comes around and my brother goes back into the jeweler. And as he's walking up to the counter of the jeweler, there's a guy already standing at the counter of the jeweler and he says, hi, good afternoon. My name's Kieran White and I'm here to pick up my Tag watch. And my brother freezes, absolutely freezes in the middle of the shop and goes, oh, my God, this guy must have heard me at the start of the week and he's here to pick up my watch and nick it. So my brother walks up to this guy at the counter and quite forcefully puts his hand on his shoulder and says, hey, I'm Kieran White. I don't know what you're up to.
1: I'm Spartacus White.
5: But I am here to pick up my Tag watch. And the guy spins around and says, I beg your pardon. I'm Kieran White, and I'm here to pick up my Tag watch. So the jeweler says, whoa, whoa, whoa, what is going on? Hang on a second. I'm going to need to see some ID. So they both produce their driver's license. They are both Kieran White, and they are both there to pick up a Tag watch.
1: This is a Hall of Famer.
5: Yes.
1: Aaron, what a story.
5: Wait for it, because I've got more to that story.
1: How can there be more?
5: 5 years rolls around after this story. Current day, 2 weeks ago, my brother goes in to get his car serviced. He walks in and the service advisor says, hi, can I have your name? He types the name into the computer and the service guy goes, it's a bit odd. And my brother goes,

0: what's wrong? And he says, well, there's two Range Rovers booked in for servicing today, and they're both Kieran White. And my brother goes, no. Just as he's saying that, guess who walks in the door to have his car serviced?
1: Kieran bloody White again.
0: Kieran White again.
2: Wow.
3: That's crazy.
2: Wow.
1: Once is incredible for that to happen at the Watchers, yes. But to have it again 5 years later is astonishing. That is some two stories.
0: It's like they're twins living separate lives, but they have the same. It's quite remarkable.
1: The two Kieran Whites. And, you know, they say it comes in threes. At some point in the future, you can't rule out there's another reunion at some moment, you know?
2: Well, if it's a tag, watch a Range
1: Rover. The Range Rover. Are they skiing? Hey, listen, Aaron, that's a Hall of Famer.
0: Glad I could share it with you guys.
1: That is an incredible story. And, Aaron, you told it brilliantly as well. Really well done. Thank you.
0: Thanks.
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6: 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On the Calder Freeway, a crash city bound before the Tuller Interchange, the left-hand lane is closed off. On the Ring Road, westbound bound, there is a truck that's broken down at Pasco Vale Road, speeds are back at 40. There's an incident in Glenroy at Box Forest Road near East Street. Otherwise, the Monash Freeway does have a truck that's broken down outbound near Jackson's Road. A slow run in the Deer Park bypass heading citybound approaching Robinson's Road. Do you believe that happiness matters to seriously ill children? 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I'll check Melbourne's latest traffic again in 15 minutes.
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8: Good morning, I'm James Royce. Brisbane will be without Lachie Neale for Saturday's grand final after the Lions lost their appeal against his one-match ban for a gut punch on Hawthorn's Jack Ginnivan. The only way the 33-year-old can now play is if the club takes the case to the appeals board. Bombers legend James Hurd says the call will make Frio's task on Saturday easier, while Crows great Rory Sloane has told Nine Brisbane can't let this distract them.
9: They need to come together and not let this faze them. This can't be the focus for them. They still need to focus on this weekend and get their week right and prepare the best they can.
8: Momentum is building for a shake-up to the grand final long weekend, with the state's peak business group questioning the merits of the public holiday on the Friday, while the Australian industry group wonders if it should be switched to the Monday after the game. A gunman is on the run after a drive-by shooting in Greenvale overnight. Police say a number of shots were fired from a car towards a 28-year-old man as he got out of his car on Galileo Place around 10 to 6. The man was not injured. Police have released a 23-year-old they'd questioned over the death of a baby girl. The 8-month-old was found unresponsive at a home in Ballarat on Sunday. She was taken to Melbourne for treatment but died yesterday. And there are claims that 20 new emergency beds at the Royal Children's will sit empty when a major redevelopment wraps up in November because there are not enough doctors and nurses to staff them. That's according to The Age, which has stumbled across a leaked email from the hospital's Director of Emergency Medicine.
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8: The Dockers will hold their final main training session in Perth today before flying across the Nullarbor for Saturday's grand final. Thousands of fans are set to cheer them on at today's session. Ruckman Luke Jackson telling Nine, it's been an exciting few days and they're not getting overwhelmed by the occasion.
10: Yeah, the week so far we feel really confident. Yeah, went through a bit of Brisbane today, which was good, and so looking forward to getting into the rest of the week.
8: The Lions head to Melbourne today ahead of the blockbuster after wrapping up their preparations in Brisbane. Meantime, the AFL boss is warning fans heading to the game they will not be tolerating any repeat of the prelim clash between the Hawks and Lions, where fans threw bottles at the umpires. Andrew Dillon has told Seven the penalties will be severe.
3: It'd be a five-year ban from the MCG for any event and a five-year ban from any AFL venue.
8: And the new NBL season has continued overnight. The Brisbane Bullets 3-point winners over the New Zealand Breakers. Tonight, the Taipans host the Jack Jumpers in Cairns.
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8: Sunny and 19 in Melbourne today, getting down to 10 tonight, partly cloudy and 26 tomorrow, with a couple of showers and 25 on Friday. Right now, it's 6 degrees. Life feels better with gold. It's the Christian O'Connell Show now, then Melbourne's favourite drive home with Jonesy and Amanda from 3. 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

0: Just great songs on Melbourne's Gold 104.3. We'll check that run into work for you in just a couple of minutes. Sunny today with a top of 19 degrees. Good morning, it's Madigan, the Christian O'Connell Show. He's on a break right now, but he's going to be back Monday, October 5th, taking your calls now on What Are the Odds? It is 7:41.
1: All right, let's take two stories here. Producer Kaylee, come on. Second time lucky. What is your story for What Are the Odds? Will it be good enough to get? Believe it
2: or not. All righty. So, on the weekend, it was my partner's birthday, and her friend shares the same birthday. So, we had them over for a Mexican fiesta. And I was out thinking, okay, I'm going to get some margaritas for everyone to have. So looking at the recipe, I was like, oh, I have to get Contro. And it's the most annoying drink because it's just like an orange-flavoured liqueur and you just don't use it for anything else. Anyway, so I'm looking for the 300ml bottle because all the other ones are $90 for a full bottle and I'm like, I'm not spending that amount. Anyway, I'm looking
1: it's good
2: for
1: it. We get the whole interior monologue with this as well.
2: Yeah, and I was like, I'm not going to buy that, and I'm looking and looking. Over an hour, I'm searching, and I saw
3: an hour. Oh,
1: come on, listen.
2: What?
1: Come
2: not
1: on,
2: a joke.
1: No one's looking for a bottle of Cointreau for an hour. You go through a BWS drive-through, they
4: you
1: got
4: just
1: them.
4: Just ask the assistant.
1: Yeah, an hour, Rio, an hour.
2: No, it
1: was like this. Story is an hour.
2: I was trying to find the 300 mil.
1: We got that bit earlier, mate.
2: So I was.
1: If you called in the show, would you put you on air? No, you wouldn't. You go do that thing where you go, oh, email him. I love this.
2: Hey,
1: so she does, Alex. She does. I get these emails where real long stories. They go, yeah, thanks.
4: Give away
1: that.
4: The magician's
1: secret. All right, sorry. Okay, yeah. Go on then. Yeah.
2: So
1: tell you what. Why don't you email me the rest? Ben's on the line now. Ben. Hello. What's your story? Hello. Yeah, that's it. Saved by the Ben.
5: When I was a little boy, coming up towards Christmas time, I was begging my mum for a pet mouse. I'd had mice previously, and I loved the little things.
1: Oh.
5: Now, she was adamant I wasn't getting one. I kept begging and begging. A few days before Christmas comes around, I'm snooping under the tree, and I find this little box with the corner that looks like it's been chewed out. And I take it up to Mum. I'm like, Mum, what's this? What's this? And she goes, oh, look, I got you a mouse for Christmas, but it looks like it's escaped. So I spend the next few hours pulling the room apart.
1: No, you must have been heartbroken.
5: I'm pulling drawers out of cupboards and whatnot, and I get to the computer desk and I pull out the bottom drawer, and lo and behold, I find a little mouse under there. And I catch a little bugger. He wasn't easy to catch, but I managed to get him, and I put him in my mouse cage, and I'm playing around with him, and my mum walks past and goes, what are you doing? And I go, I found the mouse. I'm playing with the mouse. And she goes, what mouse? And I'm like, the one you got me for Christmas. And she goes, there wasn't a mouse in that box. I just did it to shut you up. Under the computer desk, it was just a wild mouse. She very quickly got rid of it.
4: Incredible.
1: That is great mumming. That is great mumming. Well, I love that with the, you know, the perforated edge to make it look good.
5: She had me fooled.
4: But not quite enough, though.
5: No.
1: No, well done. Ben, great story. Thank you very much.
5: Thank you. Have a good day, guys.
1: All right. Thanks for calling the show.
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8: 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On the Monash Freeway, a crash city bound after Warragul Road, the right-hand lane is closed off. A truck's broken down on the Monash outbound before Jackson's Road. Otherwise, it's slowing in Campbellfield due to reports of a crash at Sydney Road southbound after Cooper Street. It's building on the Deer Park bypass from Robinson's Road heading city bound. 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I'll check Melbourne's latest traffic again in 15 minutes.
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0: Wake up with the Christian O'Connell Show. Wind down with Jonesy and Amanda for the drive home. This is Gold. Got your news and sport headlines for you on the way. Christian O'Connell will be back Monday, October 5th, going over some of the bits that you might have missed. My Facebook Marketplace feed is filled with boats and caravans. I have nowhere to put a boat or a caravan, and I can't afford a boat or a caravan.
1: Patsy, what's

0: I have nowhere to put a boat or a caravan, and I can't afford a boat or a caravan.
1: Patsy, what's happened over the weekend on Marketplace?
2: Oh, I will never learn my lesson with Facebook Marketplace.
1: See, I've used it a lot the last week. We've bought a lot of dirt cheap furniture for our daughter's new place. It's brilliant.
2: Yeah, well, we're in the market for a chest of drawers for Audrey's room.
1: Yep.
2: I saw exactly what I wanted, but it was a little bit pricey. It was $500. My budget's about $350, but the main problem.
1: What are you going for then? Oak?
2: Well, just a good Aussie solid wood, not the flimsy stuff, because, you know, teenagers should just shove everything in there.
1: No, not just that, they kick the drawer shut as well.
2: Everything, you know.
1: They do. They kick it, they elbow it, they punch it, they rattle it when they're just opening the drawer, gets rattled.
2: The old one she's got, you know, there's knobs missing off it. It's the one she's had since she was a baby, so it needs to be
1: replaced.
2: Actually,
1: you want to find out, whatever they use in maximum security prisons.
3: Yes.
1: Where'd they get those from? Yeah, can we get one of those for teenagers and prisoners.
2: Like
1: very
2: an
1: similar.
2: Iron safe or something from an old bank might be more appropriate. But anyway, but the price wasn't so much the issue. It was that this one is perfect, but it's way over the other side. Like it's actually 2 hours away from my house. So I messaged the lady and I said, listen, I would have to factor in our travel with the price.
1: Oh, come on. That's like you can't get a JB Hi-Fi and go, that TV, I like it, but I had to get the bus here.
2: Not when you're going 2 hours.
1: So any chance you can knock off $20 because you had to travel here.
3: But she didn't make you go two hours.
1: Don't get it.
2: She responded, hey, honey, I'm not paying for your travel money.
3: Sassy.
1: It's the honey that would have hurt
3: you.
2: It's just the thing.
1: And also, you're one of those time wasters on there. No, they ask for money off. I've got to travel the fuel. Can you have some money off this, please? Because I've got to be inconvenienced.
2: No, it's called haggling, and it's a Facebook marketplace.
1: Yeah, and
2: it's
1: you
2: not
1: lost,
2: a retail
1: and
2: shop.
1: And you don't like it.
2: Yeah, no, so
1: I'm
2: going to
1: buy it.
2: I don't like it.
1: Boy. I'm going to buy it, and it's yours, $550. I had to travel 2 hours to get it, Pats.

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15: 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On the Monash Freeway, a crash citybound after Warragul Road. The right-hand lane is closed. Reports of a crash in Campbellfield at Sydney Road southbound after Cooper Street. A slow run on the Hume Freeway heading citybound from O'Hearn's Road through to Cooper Street. Over on the Princess Freeway, a banked up run from the Maltby Bypass through to the Point Cook Bend. And the Monash is busy from Clyde Road through to Belgrave Hallam Road. 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I'll check Melbourne's latest traffic again in

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2: Good morning, I'm James Royce. Lachie Neale will miss Saturday's grand final after the tribunal upheld the Lions' one-match ban for a gut punch on Jack Inivan. Last night's hearing lasted for more than 4.5 hours, and Brisbane could yet challenge it at the AFL's appeals board. Bombers great James Hurd has told Nine the Lions can't let this distract them.
3: This is a Lachie Neale issue, not a Brisbane issue now. I think, as you said, it's all about training and getting yourself. They come down to Melbourne and getting yourself ready for Saturday without Lachie Neale.
2: Well, there could be free parking for those heading along to the grand final, with some parking inspectors launching industrial action on Saturday as part of a pay dispute. However, inspectors who are not in the union will not be taking part. It means that some will still be out and about issuing tickets. A man has avoided injury after a drive-by shooting in Greenvale overnight. The 28-year-old was shot at by a passing vehicle as he got out of his car at his home on Galileo Place around 10 to 6. The offender quickly drove away. Police are now appealing for witnesses or dashcam footage. Arson is the suspected cause of a factory fire in Oakley South this morning. Crews were called to Huntingdale Road around 2:15. No one was inside at the time. And Spring Street is handing the CFA another $17 million to help it deploy massive tankers across our state ahead of the bushfire season. That money will be used on 22 new bulk water carriers that'll help fire trucks and helicopters refill their tanks near active fire lines.
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2: The Lions head to Melbourne today as they prepare for Saturday's grand final. Players wrapped up their final training session in Brisbane yesterday. The Dockers, on the other hand, will hold their final session today in Perth. It comes as Justin Longmuir is named the league's coach of the year by the coaches. Dockers ruckman Luke Jackson telling Nine he's not surprised by that result.
4: Yeah, I think what stands out is how calm he is and how he keeps us so level each week. There's a lot of ups and downs in footy, and you just feel very calm with JL coaching, so couldn't speak more highly enough of him.
2: Meantime, the AFL boss is still yet to make a call on whether we'll see Warfy time at the G on Saturday. Andrew Dillon has told 360 they're still considering the Dockers' request.
5: I didn't think it was as big a deal as what it is, but absolutely it's important for our fans, and so that's why we're looking at it through that lens. But we've got to make sure that it's respectful of the football and everything else as well.
2: And our Socceroos players have arrived in Queensland ahead of Friday's international friendly against Brazil.
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2: Blue skies across Melbourne today. We're heading for 19, 10 tonight, partly cloudy, 26 tomorrow, a couple of showers, 25 Friday. Right now it's 8 degrees. 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It's the Christian O'Connell Show now, then Melbourne's favourite drive home with Jonesy and Amanda from 3, Gold 104.3.
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7: Good morning, Melbourne. I've got some great news for you. 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Good morning, it's Madigan, the Christian O'Connell Show. Not here right now, on a break, back Monday, October 5th. 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

0: Just Great Songs on Melbourne's Gold 104.3. We'll check that run into work for you in just a couple of minutes. It's 8:14. Top to 19 degrees today. Sunny at the moment. Currently 6 degrees. Good morning, it's Madigan in for the Christian O'Connell Show. He'll be back Monday, October 5th. I heard this earlier and was reminded that before I did this radio thing, I was a technician, went to a job site, went into the lift, pushed the floor, it went up and then stopped.
1: I come in this morning and straight away I see that there's a broken door, one of the big security doors here. It's just stuck. I go and I see one of the engineers called Brad. And I said, bloody hell, what's happened here? He goes, oh, me and two other staff members got stuck inside this radio station. That security door, which we've got the little tag for, wouldn't open. Him and Sue the boss and Crazy Ray trying to leave this building.
2: Oh, that's a hell of a trio.
1: Hell of a, I mean, there's...
2: I thought it might have been one of Sue's new productivity members to track people in work. So
1: to
2: they
1: do
2: can't
1: the training
2: leave.
1: Modules. I still can't roll it. I can't roll it out. We were always playing 4D chess with Sue.
2: Yeah.
1: These days, because everything's, you know, tap in, tap out, all that. They can't get out.
2: With your boss.
1: Yes. Why do you say that it's a bad thing? No, do you not like Sue the boss?
2: No, I love our boss, obviously. I would love to be trapped in the office with Sue.
1: You're speaking about the listeners on behalf of the listeners.
2: Generally speaking,
1: right, okay,
2: I wouldn't want to be stuck with their bosses.
1: Their boss. But ours, our boss.
2: Please.
1: Anyone got Uno? But that is horrendous.
2: Yeah.
1: So Brad is an engineer, and I said, so couldn't you... hardwire it or whatever you got to do. He said he had to like rip off a panel and start pulling out random wires.
2: He's that desperate to get out.
1: Yes.
3: Wow.
2: It's ripping wires out of the wall.
1: He was stuck here for an hour and a half. But shouldn't there be like what's called fire escapes?
2: There are definitely fire escapes.
1: As he was telling me, and I'm thinking, oh, this isn't actually, how do we... You must be able to leave a building.
2: Yeah. You set one of the fire escape doors off once, actually.
1: Trying to escape a crazed listener.
2: Yes, that's right.
4: Oh, no.
1: Why would a fire alarm have an alarm that was like this big? Do you remember how loud it was?
2: It was the
1: terrifying.
2: Whole building, yeah.
1: Why do you need an alarm if you're leaving the fire exit?
2: Yeah, it's just someone's leaving. Why do we need an alarm for that?
1: Yeah, if you're fleeing a fire or danger, you don't need any more stress of like a great big klaxon going off in your ears.
2: Yeah.
1: Anyway, this morning, we want your stories about where did you get stuck in. Stuck at work is horrendous.
2: I can't think of anything worse.
1: Patsy, you ever been stuck somewhere?
3: Yes, I remember way ago when I was on the road reporter, I had to go to a media conference with then Premier Geoff Kennett, and it happened to be right up the very top of the Rialto building here in Melbourne, which is about, what, nearly 30 floors?
1: Yeah.
3: Anyway, so I went into the stairwell to file my story, only as I went in and my bag I'd left in sort of, you know, where the media conference was, I thought I'll just start in here. As I've gone in the door, it's closed, but it's locked behind me in the stairwell. So not only that, my phone died, didn't realise that my phone mobile wouldn't work in the stairwell. So it was dead. But the worst thing was that it was pitch black. Like there wasn't even an
1: exit. So you couldn't do that thing where, you know, you wave your arms around and the light comes on.
3: Yeah, nothing. And I couldn't even see my hands in front of my face.
1: Oh,
3: and it was dead quiet.
2: Oh,
3: you could
2: not. No.
1: That is actually scary.
2: That's
3: is
2: a
3: there
2: horror
3: a
2: movie.
3: Serial killer in here that
2: well,
3: I'm not
2: was.
3: Aware of?
1: Yeah.
3: Get off.
1: Stuck with yourself. You have to report on your own use.
3: Stiletto heels down 30 floors, and each level I tried the door, locked. Down another flight of stairs. Nah, that's locked. All the way down to the bottom floor. Took me about an hour. And I was sweating. It was awful.
2: That's terrifying.
3: It was terrible.
1: How did you eventually get out?
3: Well, I had to go all the way down to the bottom floor and then that door would open, but none of them in between.
1: Someone would have got a spray.
2: Yes. Oh, yeah.
1: Someone's getting a spray.
2: Geoff Kennett copying a spray.
1: Oh, yeah. in a headlock.
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7: 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On the Monash Freeway, a crash citybound after Warragul Road, the right-hand lane is closed. Campbellfield has a serious crash at the Hume Highway. It's closed southbound between Jessica Road and Barry Road. Otherwise, on the Hume Freeway, a slow run citybound from O'Hearns Road passing Cooper Street. The Calder is busy from Sunshine Ave to Green Gully Road. And the Western Freeway freeways banked up from Ferris Road through to Hopkins Road. 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I'll check Melbourne's latest traffic again in 15 minutes.
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0: Wake up with the Christian O'Connell Show. Wind down with Jonesy and Amanda for the drive home. 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
1: Right now, your stories are being stuck. Three team members got stuck here, 5:30, trying to go home, and you can't get out. It's a cruel trick, isn't it?
2: It is.
1: It always seems to be a reality show.
2: Yeah, it's like psychological torture.
1: Yes. Stuck here. Hour and a half, you can't escape work.
2: And the best hour and a half, that those first post-work drinks, those beers, and now you're with the boss.
1: Yeah, stop going on about that. Sounds like you got an issue with Sue the boss.
2: I don't. You're reading into things.
1: Okay, so we want to know, where do you get stuck? 13:55:22. Christian, I was having just a regular checkup, a mammogram, when the machine broke. And my right breast was stuck.
3: Oh, no. And it hurts too. It really pinches.
1: Does it?
3: Yeah, it's really painful.
1: Poor Sharpie just stuck there.
3: Yes.
1: How long were you trapped there?
2: How do you get
1: trapped
2: out?
1: By your own breast. Is there an alarm you pull? Do people come in and... Hard to know how to free a lady up from that.
2: Yes, without...
1: In a modern age, without hands on.
3: Literally booby trapped.
1: Yes. That's the news journalist there. That's the headline for the story, isn't it? Your stories, where do you get stuck? 13:55:22. We've got Lisa Jo here. Lisa Jo, good morning.
4: Hello, how are you?
1: What's your story? Where do you get stuck?
4: It wasn't me. It was my husband, Peter. I'd left him home responsibly to look after our 1 and 2 year old son. And he went out the back door, and we had an inner door that led to the kitchen, and it locked, and he was stuck on the outside of it with the 1 and 2 year old sitting on the floor in the kitchen. Oh. So he decided to go down the chimney.
1: What, Santa?
4: Yes, exactly like Santa. However, he went down feet first, and it was a really old house, fortunately. And, he started to head down and then could not move. He's a big boy, played rugby. He was little. Anyway, he got stuck
1: in the chimney.
2: A rugby player.
1: Yes.
4: Yes, exactly. He's 6 foot across and up. Anyway,
1: he's a perfect sphere.
4: His feet were dangling over the combustion stove and wiggling his toes, and the boys thought it was hilarious, even though they were babies. Eventually, the grease from the inside of the chimney. Allowed him to eventually...
1: Like a Christmas turkey to free himself.
2: You thought you had to be worried about the kids, but now you have to be more worried about the grown-ups at all.
1: Yeah.
4: Exactly, and I would have been at work for another 8 hours.
1: It's enough to give you a fear of claustrophobia, fear of being trapped in tight spaces in the chimney breast.
4: Exactly.
1: Incredible story. Lisa Jo, thank you very much for sharing.
4: My pleasure.
1: Trish, welcome to the show.
5: Hi, everyone. I got stuck in a hotel bath.
1: Oh, no. What, wedged in there with water or without water? The water had been drained?
5: With water. My sister, we're on our way to the Cook Islands. The night before, my sister said, you need to relax, because I'm not a good flyer, and have a bath. And

0: go, okay, well, I was a big girl back in the day, and I was having a beautiful bath, and I went to get out, and I couldn't move. I got suctioned. Suctioned my body.
1: I want to get on the plane in a bath.
0: And my sister and I were wetting ourselves laughing, and she's going, we're going to have to call the hotel staff.
2: Oh, imagine the boss.
3: No.
4: I mean, you got ring down to reception. Oh.
1: Hello, how can we help you? A bit of an awkward one. My sister's stuck in the bath.
2: It sounds like a trap.
1: It does, doesn't it? We're not falling for this one again.
4: How did they get you out?
0: Oh, my gosh. Well, she had to get her hands underneath me to pull the plug.
3: Oh, no.
1: Oh, my God. And also, where that plug is literally near the other plug. You're pulling on one. Don't yank my chain.
2: Maybe you need one of those. Well, those plungers.
0: Yes. It's very close.
3: Oh, did they at least
1: even closer.
3: Put a towel over your bits for dignity at least?
1: I think that's gone.
0: Yeah. I did get released. There was still some water underneath me, and it caused a bit of a tsunami in the bath.
3: Oh.
0: And as he pulled me out, the water flooded the floor, which leaked onto their carpet.
1: Oh, my God, what chaos you must have caused in that hotel.
0: I know.
1: Oh, brilliant story, though, Trish. Oh. That's an epic one. Trish, thank you so much for making our day and giving us a call with that.
0: Thank you.
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7: 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An incident in Dandenong south of the Princess Highway at Power Road. Over in Campbellfield, a serious crash at the Hume Highway is closed southbound between Jessica Road and Barry Road. And the Monash Freeway is delayed due to a crash after Warragul Road. They are back to Wellington Road. And the Princess Freeway has a slow run from the Maltby Bypass through to the Point Cook Bend. 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I'll check Melbourne's latest traffic again in 15 minutes.
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9: Good morning, I'm James Royce. Lachie Neal will miss Saturday's grand final after the tribunal upheld the Lions' one-match ban for a gut punch on Jack Inivan. Last night's hearing lasted for more than 4.5 hours, and Brisbane could yet challenge it at the AFL's appeals board. Bombers great James Hurd has told Nine the Lions can't let this distract them.
10: This is a Lachie Neal issue, not a Brisbane issue now. I think, as you said, it's all about training and getting yourself. They come down to Melbourne and getting yourself ready for Saturday without Lachie Neal.
9: Well, there could be free parking for those heading along to the grand final, with some parking inspectors launching industrial action on Saturday as part of a pay dispute. However, inspectors who are not in the union will not be taking part. It means that some will still be out and about issuing tickets. A man has avoided injury after a drive-by shooting in Greenvale overnight. The 28-year-old was shot at by a passing vehicle as he got out of his car at his home on Galileo Place around 10 to 6. The offender quickly drove away. Police are now appealing for witnesses or dashcam footage. Arson is the suspected cause of a factory fire in Oakley South this morning. Crews were called to Huntingdale Road around 2:15. No one was inside at the time. And Springs Reed is handing the CFA another $17 million to help it deploy massive tankers across our state ahead of the bushfire season. That money will be used on 22 new bulk water carriers that'll help fire trucks and helicopters refill their tanks near active fire lines.
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9: The Dockers will hold their final main training session in Perth today before flying across the Nullarbor for Saturday's grand final. Thousands of fans are said to cheer them on at today's session. Ruckman Luke Jackson telling Nine, it's been an exciting few days and they're not getting overwhelmed by the occasion.

0: Yeah, the week so far, we feel really confident. Yeah, went through a bit of Brisbane today, which was good, and so looking forward to getting into the rest of the week.
1: The Lions head to Melbourne today ahead of the blockbuster after wrapping up their preparations in Brisbane. Meantime, the AFL boss is warning fans heading to the game they will not be tolerating any repeat of the prelim clash between the Hawks and Lions, where fans threw bottles at the umpires. Andrew Dillon has told Seven the penalties will be severe.
2: It would be a 5-year ban from the MCG for any event and a 5-year ban from any AFL venue.
1: And the new NBL season has continued overnight. The Brisbane Bullets 3-point winners over the New Zealand Breakers. Tonight, the Taipans host the Jack Jumpers in Cairns.
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1: Blue skies across Melbourne today. We're heading for 19. 10 tonight, partly cloudy, 26 tomorrow. A couple of showers, 25 Friday. Right now it's 8 degrees. Life feels better with gold. It's the Christian O'Connell Show now, then Melbourne's favourite drive home with Jonesy and Amanda from 3, Gold 104.3.
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0: Just Great Songs on Melbourne's Gold 104.3. We'll see how the roads are holding up for you running to work in just a couple of minutes. Sunny today, tops of 19 degrees. The Christian O'Connell Show on a break. Back Monday, October 5th. At the end of every show, he loves to do his at work time waster. Gets two topics, mashes them together, and then creates something new. It's 8:41.
1: All right, time for today's time waster. I was doing an impromptu grocery shop yesterday. The dreaded open the fridge and there's nothing for dinner. And you're like, oh my God, it's dinner time right now.
2: Terrible.
1: It's dinner time right now. And headed out, and there was a young girl who was doing the shelf stacker, and she did a double take. She goes to me, what is tomorrow's time waster? Ooh. I said, it's gym celebrities. She went, it's a bit random. I said, lady, they all are. Life is random. If you think that's random in life, you're going to have a strange life.
2: When have we ever done one? You go, that well, makes sense.
1: He's nailed it right now.
2: He's read the room.
1: He gets it. This guy gets it.
2: Donkey movies. Up.
1: That's tomorrow, isn't it, by the way? Donkey movies. I'm looking forward to that one. Today, it is World Gym Day. And we're looking for your, we are looking for your
2: makes
1: gym
2: sense.
1: Celebrities. Plank Sinatra.
2: Gold as well.
1: Old Blue Eyes, he loved to get down there and... Cardio B.
2: Oh, that's very
1: if you've ever seen her do a live show, she's Cardio B.
2: She is
1: Cardio B.
2: Gold run. Gold.
1: Now, don't you guys know this, but Vin Diesel, we know him for being a formidable acting talent. We do. And if you've ever seen him from behind, you know he has very, very powerful glutes. And that's because he's Spin Diesel.
2: Silver class.
1: I'd love to see Spin. I'd love to see Vin Diesel in Spin class. It's on my bucket list. Guys, can you make it happen?
2: We'll try to make it happen.
1: Please, could you? Could you?
2: Manifest.
1: I tell you, it's also jacked. Reese Witherspoon. That's right. Reps Witherspoon. See, all those books. All those books of the month. She's curling them. All right, who have you got then, gym celebrities?
2: You love him on the block. It's Squatty Cam.
1: Oh, he's squatting there, yeah? Gold.
2: You love him on MasterChef. It's Adriano Zumba.
1: Don't love that, and you don't love a silver or gold, you get a bronze.
2: This one's for our American politics fans, Newt Gingrich.
1: Sorry?
2: You know Newt Gingrich?
1: Yeah, yeah, from about 30 years ago when he was relevant.
2: Former Speaker of the House.
1: Worst ever.
2: Newt Gingrich.
1: No, you know what happened? The shelf stacker who thought it was random. Newt Gingrich, she won't know who that is.
2: Yeah, he was.
1: Didn't he put all those advisories on CDs? Yeah.
2: That's right.
1: CDs. Half our audience going, CDs, what are they talking about? You know, compact disc, laser disc.
2: Newt Gingrich, Glute Gingrich.
1: Glute Gingrich, okay.
2: And finally, Sweaty White.
1: Oh, yeah, Sweaty White. Okay, that's super right.
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5: 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On the Westgate Freeway, a truck's broken down, city bound before the Balti Bridge in the right-hand lane. Otherwise, in Campbellfield, a serious crash at the Hume Highway is closed southbound between Jessica Road and Barry Road. Otherwise, on the Monash Freeway, there's delays following a collision city bound after Warragul Road. The delays are back past Wellington Road. And incident in Dandenong south of the Princess Highway at Power Road. 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I'll check Melbourne's latest traffic again in 15 minutes.
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0: Wake up with the Christian O'Connell Show. Wind down with Jonesy and Amanda for the drive home. This is Melbourne's Gold 104.3 News and Sport headlines next. And then we've got your family passes to the Melbourne Royal Show, the Christian O'Connell Show, on a break back Monday, October 5th. Good morning, it's Madigan. Getting your input now on the At Work Time Waster, which is gym celebrities. How about this one? Kettle Bella Thorne. Okay, it's no good. I get it.
1: Thank you very much. So many messages coming in for today's Time Waster. There's a lot. Some very, very good ones. All right, we're looking for your gym celebrities. Leotard DiCaprio. The image is powerful.
2: I'd love to see it. Gold.
1: This is a throwback. Rex Hunt. The great Rex Hunt.
2: The fish kisser.
1: Yes.
2: Gold.
1: Yes. I remember when my wife and I first came to Australia, I think it was 2001 before we had kids, and we were staying in some cheap hotel in Brisbane, and I was just flicking around Australian TV, so it was like, came across, it must have been called Fishing Adventure,
2: yeah,
1: I think.
2: Rex Hunt Fishing Adventure.
1: Oh my God, yes. Fantastic.
2: Yes.
1: Everything I learned about Australia in just watching 10 minutes of Rex.
2: Yep.
1: By some riverbank somewhere, yes. Kissing fish.
2: Loves
1: he had a catchphrase
2: it.
1: As well.
3: Oh, I think what was it?
1: Was it something that doesn't get any better than this, folks? I think I seem to remember him saying.
2: Yeah, that doesn't like ring a bell.
1: But thank you very much for bringing about the legend that is Rex Hunt. He does a podcast now.
2: Well, he was a radio star, wasn't he?
1: I'm pretty sure. It's a great title as well. I love it. I think it's called I'm Rex Hunt and You're Not.
2: Great name. Yes. Great name.
1: Anyway, thank you for taking us down memory lane. Michael's got Barbell Streisand.
2: Silver.
1: Christian Kettlebell.
2: Silver.
1: Deltoid Goodrum.
2: Gold.
1: Creatina Turner. Oh, that's very good.
2: Silver plus.
1: Carly, well done. Buffin Hoffman. Not Dustin, but old Buffin.
2: Silver.
1: No, that's gold, Thomas Price.
2: Not quite.
1: TP, that's gold. Treadmill Ferrell.
2: Bronze.
1: Will Ferrell.

0: Gutenberg reference.
1: Yeah, no, I know. Well, hey, we had Rex Hunt.
0: Steve.
2: That's amazing.
1: DiCaprio's back. He's still in that leotard, and now he's Leonardo DiCaprio.
2: Silver Plus.
1: Dumbledore. I mean, not a real life person, but it still made me laugh. Dumbledore. What on James Matthews? Rhett Midler.
2: Silver.
1: Sweaty Vedder.
2: Gold.
1: Lifty Gervais.
2: Ricky Bronze. Gervais.
1: Andrew Royd Webber.
2: Gold.
1: Oh, my God.
2: Plus.
1: Elliot Dean. Very good. Andrew Royd Webber. Where does that come from? That's incredible. Squatty James.
2: Gold.
1: And finally, Rowan Keating.
2: Gold as well.
1: All right. Thank you very much. We're back tomorrow. See you then.
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2: 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On the Westgate Bridge, a truck is broken down citybound before the Balti Bridge. The right-hand lane is closed off. A serious crash at Campbellfield at the Hume Highway is closed southbound between Jessica Road and Barry Road. Brunswick has a collision at Holmes Street near Moreland Road. In Tyabba, a crash at Frankston Flinders Road at Turnham Road. 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Now you're up to date with Melbourne's latest traffic.
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4: Good morning, I'm James Royce. The so-called Pullman 5 could return to the Sydney Swans as early as today for the first time since they were suspended for breaching club standards at a team hotel. And while CEO Matthew Pavlidge won't put a timeline on their return this morning, Coach Dean Cox said this to reporters.
5: Do you expect they'll all show up today?
6: Yeah, I do.
5: Do you want them back at the club?
4: Well, as Kylie Minogue prepares to dazzle the MCG ahead of Saturday's grand final, the NRL decider will have no entertainment at all. That's because Tones and I has pulled out amid reports she didn't want to perform her hit Dance Monkey. ARL Commission Chair Peter Vlandis has told Nine they'll put money towards grassroots rugby league instead.
7: We believe that our money is better spent on these underprivileged kids that can't play with their mates, and we will put $1 million into that and we'll continue to do it. And as I said, we've been toying with the idea for a couple of years.
4: A leaked email claims 20 new emergency beds at the Royal Children's will remain empty when a redevelopment wraps up in November as a result of staffing shortages. The Age says the email is from the hospital's head of emergency medicine, who's accused the government of turning down a request for more funding for doctors and nurses. A gunman remains on the run after a drive-by shooting in Greenvale last night. The target wasn't injured. He was a 28-year-old man who was shot at as he got out of his car. Spring Street's handed the CFA $17 million to pay for 22 new bulk water carriers. They will be used by the trucks and choppers who need to refill fast while they're out tackling fires. And Victoria's teacher shortage has taken another turn, with student teachers being sent to some country schools despite not yet completing their degrees.
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4: Brisbane is yet to decide if it'll take Lachie Neal's one-match ban to the appeal board after the tribunal upheld his suspension for a gut punch on Jack Ginnivan. It means the 33-year-old will miss the grand final. Lions chief Sam Graham has told Seven he is feeling flat.
8: He's naturally disappointed, but we're going to consider our options.
4: And the Dockers will hold a final training run in Perth today before heading east for Saturday's grand final.
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4: Sunny and 19 in Melbourne today, partly cloudy tomorrow, 26, couple of showers, 25 Friday. Right now it's 11 degrees. 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
10: Morning, Tony Tenaglia here. You may have just arrived at work, or maybe you're still sitting in traffic. Or maybe on holidays with the kids getting ready to head out for the day. Either way, we are going to bring you a whole hour of non-stop music with the Non-Stop at 9. Songs from John Farnham coming up, along with Michael Jackson. And we are going to give you the chance to win a family pass and ride vouchers to the Melbourne Royal Show. It starts tomorrow. Who's excited? Cannot wait. All right, the Gold VIP ticket window is going to open within the next 20 minutes. And when it does, need you to be caller 10 on 1355 22. so we can get you that family pass and ride vouchers. And also in with a chance this Friday to win a $200 ride voucher. Let's get the ball rolling, folks. Steve Winwood and Higher Love on Melbourne's Gone.

0: Wake up with the Chris Nicole Show. Wind down with Jonesy and Amanda for the drive home. Melbourne's going to 4.3 with a non-stop at 9. Melbourne Royal Show kicks off tomorrow. Who's excited? Do you already have the kids hassling you about taking them to the show? Listen, we need to get you some family passes and ride vouchers if that's the case. We are minutes away from opening the gold VIP ticket window, and we'll take caller 10 when you hear that on 1355 22. When I say minutes away, pretty much after the song I'm about to play for you, from a lady who is a huge Celine Dion fan, so much so she has Celine Dion's gum in a frame. We're talking about Adele. How did she get it?
1: James Corden, who's a friend of mine but also does carpool karaoke, which I did, he did it with her and knew how much a fan of her I was, and so he made her spit her gum into a piece of paper and he framed it for me.
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2: Now, Catherine, you're working from home today. Do you have kids at home with you on school holidays right now?
3: I don't, but I have neighbours with kids. If I win the tickets, I'm giving them to them because they mow my lawn for me and they're really kind. And I'd love to win to give them the ticket so that they could go to the show.
2: And get them out of the way for a day just to keep the place quiet.
3: Oh.
2: Or is that just me that thinks like that?
3: No. I reckon give them to the grandparents, take the kids, give mum and dad a day off.
2: Well, that's another idea as well.
3: Yes. All your ideas, girl.
2: Well, Catherine, you have got some family passes and ride vouchers to go along to the Melbourne Royal Show.
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3: Forever.
2: Yeah, exactly.
3: 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That's awesome.
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3: 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Oh, that's so exciting. 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Thank you so much.
2: 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Is Nick Kershaw, Wouldn't It Be Good? As we are non-stop at 9 here on Gold 104.3.

0: Wake up with the Christian O'Connell Show and wind down with Jonesy and Amanda for the drive home. Melbourne's gone 104.3 and the non-stop at 9. Done and dusted for today. And Tony Tenaglia this morning. So we've got more family passes and ride vouchers to give away today to the Melbourne Royal Show, which kicks off tomorrow. We've got Elise and her 11-year-old daughter Rachel on the line right now. Rachel, what excites you about the show?
1: It's in the show bags.
0: Of course you're excited about the show bags. Which show bags do you want to get?
1: A bunch of lolly show bags.
2: She's already been searching on the internet about them.
0: Now, what's the rolly show bags?
1: Like sour lollies.
0: Yeah. The lolly show bags. Oh, right. Yeah. Sorry, I'm going to clean out my ears right now because I thought you said rollies, not lollies. I'm thinking, is she a bit young for rollies?
2: Yes, very young. Yeah.
0: All right. Well, listen, the Gold VIP ticket window is going to open in around 30 minutes' time. 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
4: 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Cruiser in Campbellfield attending a nasty crash. The Hume Highway closed southbound between Jessica Road and Barry Road. Give it a miss, take the Hume Freeway or Pascoe Road instead. An incident being attended to in the Monash City bound at Church Street. The left-hand lane closed, speeds down to 40 there. Delays back to East Malvern Station. Give it a miss, take the Princess Highway into Dandenong Road instead. 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
7: Good morning, I'm John Michael. The Swans CEO won't say exactly when the so-called Pullman Five will return to the AFL club, amid reports they'll be welcomed back this morning. But if it's not today, Matthew Pavlich has told reporters it'll be soon.
8: I think it's a natural thing that the players will come into the club over the next period. We don't know exactly when that'll be. And the players at some point will have a chat to the broader group and the club. But yeah, there's no timeline.
7: A firebombing fail in Box Hill South, where three arsonists have mistakenly set their own car on fire. The trio struck outside a home on Duncan Street at around 5 a.m. and police believe they may have burnt themselves in the process. 20 beds could be left empty at the Royal Children's Emergency Department when its redevelopment wraps up in November. The Age is reporting a leaked email from the hospital's head of emergency blames a staff shortage and claims Spring Street has rejected a funding request to pay for more doctors and nurses. Anthony Albanese has met with the new UK Prime Minister for the first time. The PM held talks with Andy Burnham in New York. Albanese says our two nations have a long and important relationship.
9: We have history, we have common values, we have a Westminster parliamentary system that we inherited, and so much of our traditions come from your traditions.
7: And a six-year-old girl from China has broken the Rubik's Cube record, finishing in 4.27 seconds, the fastest time ever.
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7: To Gold Sport now, and the Lions are yet to decide if they'll appeal the AFL Tribunal's decision to uphold Lachie Neal's one-match ban for striking. The star midfielder is set to miss Saturday's grand final at this stage and has likely played his last game for the club. Former Crows great Rory Sloan has told Nine he understands why the verdict was given.
10: But it seems like it's just such a harsh penalty, missing a grand final for something, especially with that kind of footage.
7: And Aussie sprinter Rowan Browning has shocked the athletics world, announcing his retirement at the age of 28. It comes just weeks after he secured gold at the Glasgow Com Games. Browning retires as the fourth fastest Aussie male sprinter ever.
6: Keep enjoying life.